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The Palm Beach's number one hit music station, Wild 95.5. Let's do it right now, because I got some time. I do exactly what you do. When you're bored at work, when I'm bored at work, I just open up Instagram. I start scrolling. Let me give you a follow, all right? Matt Holiday on air. If you search that, type it in and press follow. I'll hit follow back. Matt Holiday on air. That's me.

0: 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So what was the stupidest one? The dumbest tattoo you have ever gotten. This is like the kiss of death, bro. You never do this, Jack. Tell us, dude.
1: I got my girlfriend's face tattooed on my actual arm when I thought we were going to be married right out of college. I thought she was going to be the girl. I was going to stay with forever. So, of course, I get her tattooed on my arm, which makes it really weird with my actual wife nowadays, and that face is still there.
0: Any tattoo removal, the companies out there, shops, listen to this. That could help my buddy out. He needs it.
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Wild 95.5. They're kind of down in numbers right now. 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We'll see how well you can sing along to Animal.

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The Palm Beach's number one hit music station. It is Matt and Cat's Eye is coming to the Kaseya Center October 13th. 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

0: She is back. Taylor Swift. Let's play her coming up next. And I can't wait to play you her new single, Patient Zero, it's called. She gave us the announcement yesterday, and I'm just curious if it is a new single, if it's a single from Showgirl, like a bonus track, or maybe this is the lead single to a new album. Kind of hoping it's the latter. Swifties, you excited? I can't wait.
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Wild 95.5. This guy kind of had a Troy Bolton thing going on in high school. Teddy Swims. He was the star of all of his sports teams, right? But then he was also doing choir, all the plays. And Teddy, in the end, chose music. And I think that was definitely the right decision.

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She's back. Taylor Swift, new single, Patient Zero. 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
1: So give me the dumbest tattoo you have ever gotten. Like the stupidest one by far. You should have never gotten it. Maybe did they spell something wrong? 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

0: 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It took place over the weekend, our iHeartRadio Music Festival, and oh my goodness. Zara Larson was there, as I mentioned. Cardi B, Snoop Dogg brought out Wiz Khalifa, BTS, Benson Boone, and more. And oh my gosh, if you missed it, it's all good, because starting next week on the 1st, you'll be able to watch it all back on Hulu.
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I'm Matt Holliday, and look, our posts are awesome. Our reels kick ass. You should follow us on Instagram right now, at Wild 95.5.

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0: 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So we've been talking tattoo horror stories tonight. It's Matt, and I want to know what went wrong with your tattoo.
1: The artist f***ed up spelling the word believe.
0: So how'd they misspell it? What'd they do?
1: No, it was believe, but I think they added an extra E.
0: They said, okay, so it was what, B-E...
1: Yeah,
0: B-E-L... How do you spell believe?
1: E-I-E-V.
0: Is this on you?
1: Remember.
0: Wait, hang on. Is this your fault? Or
1: no,
0: is this
1: I
0: the tattoo
1: correctly.
0: Artist's
1: I,
0: fault?
1: I swear I Wait, hang spelled on. Then, it right. I know how to
0: then spell believe. Spell believe for us right now.
1: It's B-E-L-I-E-V-E. I before E, except
0: I think
1: after
0: this
1: C.
0: might be on you. This might be your fault.
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1: Now, Fred Show is back tomorrow morning, waiting by the phone from the Hall of Fame. Why did somebody get ghosted? We'll investigate the throwback throwdown. Name that tune battle. $350 with Showbiz Shelly in the showdown. And your Vegas keywords to see Mary J. Blige with Kiki and Paulina. 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It's the Fred Show.

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All I want to know is, where has this guy been? Because you ever just like think of your favorite artist and then realize, oh, wait, they've been pretty quiet. They haven't done anything. 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I hope that's the case for this guy.

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It is Matt Usher and Chris Brown are bringing their R&B tour to Hard Rock Stadium on December 3rd. And Wild has got your tickets. 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

0: Wild. 95.5. Olivia Rodrigo, they're about to kick off her world tour in 48 hours. Can't wait for that. Oh, my goodness, man. So many artists on the road, too, as well, like Bruno Mars. Somber's about to kick off his tour, too. We'll play them coming up next. And please, if you got a talk back request, hit us up on the free iHeart app. Just tap that little red mic and let me know, and I'll play it.
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Wild 95.5, the Palm Beach's number one hit music station. The in-studio orchestra version of this one right here from Somber will honestly make you emotional. Just watching him perform, listening to the emotion coming out of him. Give it a watch on YouTube tonight. The new hit list is coming up next at 11. It's the

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Well, within reason. 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
2: Happy hump day. We are halfway through the week. It's Angelina on the new hit list. Kicking it off with Miley. Yes, she dropped the Cyrus for the new era. Bass persuades.

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1: Okay, we were all juiced that Taylor Swift announced that she's dropping a new song this Friday. Well, we're getting even more than that. I'm Angelina. The new hit list. Apparently, there is a whole deluxe edition for Taylor Swift's The Life of a Showgirl, the Encore. And it's actually going to be previewing four new songs. So we knew about Patient Zero. We're also getting Cleveland, Pink Clouding, Babylon. Apparently, she wrote the deluxe tracks on a trip to Sweden, celebrating the album's record-breaking first-week sales. She said, really, we just wanted to reflect and take in how grateful we were for the moment we were in. But there was a studio there, and we did what we do when we feel anything at all. We wrote more songs. And, you know, I feel like she's in her new era. You know, she's in her wifey era. I feel like we're going to get a new album. I still believe.
2: 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Educate, learn, talk.
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My Body Isn't Ready from Somber, the new hit list, your number one for new music discovery. I'm Angelina. Like, every time I hear this girl, I just want to tear up a little bit. Her voice is so good, and you got to listen to the lyrics. Sienna Spyro, Great Expectation. In my

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Cat's Eye Animal. We're the new hit list. 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If you want to hear something, hit me up on socials at Angelina on Air. 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

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Hey, I'm Angelina. Appreciate you hanging out, discovering new music with me. Now, I'm about to be on vacation starting tomorrow. But if you need anything, hit me up at Angelina on air. Leave us some talkbacks on the iHeart app. It's been so real. I'm going to leave you with the Joe Bros. Listen When Sad on the new hit list.

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Hey, it's Shelly Rome. Welcome to fall. It is officially here. I'm ready to embrace some cooler weather. Let's kick off the show with Chainsmokers and Halsey.

0: 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With Shelley Rome, are you in a fantasy football league? I don't know anything about it. 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
1: With Shelley Rowan. Well, it looks like the Swifties were correct. They were sent into a frenzy when Taylor appeared at the Emmy Awards sketch with Mariska Hargitay. They're like, oh my God. They put together 1,000 Easter eggs being like, we're getting new music, and they were right. Her song Patient Zero is coming out tomorrow. You can never doubt the Swifties.
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1: The Fred Show is back tomorrow morning, waiting by the phone from the Hall of Fame. Why did somebody get ghosted? We'll investigate the throwback throwdown. 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
1: With Shelley Rome, so we have Hayden Panettiere's official cause of death. It's been revealed. The Greenville County Coroner's Office ruled that her death was caused by the toxic effects of fentanyl, Xanax, and some other drugs. So it's been ruled an accident, no foul play. And they also added that there were no signs of trauma that would have contributed to her death. So, so, so sad. Rest in peace.
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North Palm, Singer Island, Palm City. What's up? It's Shelley Rome. Thanks for letting us be a part of your day. It's the Palm Beach's number one hit music station, Wild 95.5.

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With Shelley Rome, if you need a new true crime show set in the Victorian era, oh my gosh, Monster, the Lizzie Borden story on Netflix. So basically, she was like this naive Victorian daughter, and then something happened, and she became an axe murderer, and it's so good. Check it out on Netflix.

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Hey, it's Shelly Rome. Welcome to the show. Thank you for hanging out with us. We appreciate you. Let's throw it back now with Rihanna, her first song she's ever released.

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1: With Shelly Rome, Cardi B was amazing at our iHeartRadio Music Festival, and she talked with The Breakfast Club backstage at the show, saying she's already working on her third album. So she said after her birthday in November, she's really going to focus hard on the next project, and she says it's going to come out next year. She has two songs that she likes, but she does say she has a new attitude, and she's ready to get more serious about the third album. Okay, we'll take it. So far, the first two have been amazing.
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Palm Beach's number one hit music station, Wild 95.5. Ready for some fall weather, ready for some cute fits, like a nice boot with a jean, a sweater. But that's it. I don't want it to get any colder than just needing to wear a sweater and maybe a scarf and a hat. No, no hat. That's too cold.

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Yo, it's Shelly Rome. 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

0: 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With Shelly Rom, my favorite follow on TikTok right now is Oz. 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
1: Now, Fred Show is back tomorrow morning, waiting by the phone from the Hall of Fame. 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We'll investigate the throwback throwdown. Name that tune battle. $350 with Showbiz Shelley in the showdown. 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
1: With Shelly Rom, throwing it back now with Eminem and Rihanna. 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

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Hey, what up? It's Shelly Rome. 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
1: 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With Shelley Rome, this is crazy. Simone Biles, a couple months ago, just revealed that three masked men broke into her home in Chicago and stole her Porsche. So they recovered the car. She didn't give any more details on the incident, but, you know, she said that was a story for another time. She did joke that she needs a reality show because she keeps finding herself in these wild situations. I'm just glad that she's okay. That's crazy.
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It's Shelley Rome. You cannot miss the next Waiting by the Phone. It's where the Fred Show helps someone find out why they got ghosted after a date. Catch it this morning at 8:30.

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2: 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Welcome to the show. Happy fall. I'm ready for some colder weather.
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0: 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With Shelly Rahm, if you love a true crime podcast, ooh, we've got a good one. 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
1: With Shelly Rome, one more reason to love Somber. He did an interview with Elle, and he opened up about how people do body shame him, making fun of how skinny he is. So he made some changes in his lifestyle because, you know, he felt insecure. You know, he went to the gym. You know, his latest single, as we know, is My Body Isn't Ready. And he says that song is really addressing themes of, like, self-perception. And he said he wanted there to be a song for the kid who's growing up and doesn't always love the way he looks. And I want him to know that Somber feels the same thing. I so applaud him for this.
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0: 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Yeah. 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You gotta swing that.
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1: Hey, it's Shelly Rahm. Happy very early Thursday morning. Thank you for hanging out with us. We appreciate you. Let's throw back Panic at the Disco. You know this one.

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21: On the Turnpike northbound, there's construction. Boynton Beach Boulevard to Lakeworth Road. Turnpike southbound, there's construction at Jog Road. Spot something on the roads, call the traffic tip line. #250, keyword, West Palm Traffic. I'm Ron Hersey.
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18: Good Thursday morning. I'm CBS 12 meteorologist Michael Arenberg. We're waking up to partly cloudy skies, and we'll have a mix of clouds and sun today with a 50-50 chance for scattered showers and thunderstorms, mostly this afternoon and this evening. High temperatures in the upper 80s with northerly winds at 10 to 15 miles an hour.
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1: Hey, what's going on? 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
4: On the Turnpike northbound, there's construction Boynton Beach Boulevard to Lakeworth Road. Turnpike southbound, there's construction at Jog Road. Spot something on the roads, call the traffic tip line. Pound 250, keyword West Palm Traffic. I'm Ron Hersey.
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18: Good Thursday morning. I'm CBS 12 meteorologist Michael Arenberg. We're waking up to partly cloudy skies, and we'll have a mix of clouds and sun today with a 50-50 chance for scattered showers and thunderstorms, mostly this afternoon and this evening. High temperatures in the upper 80s with northerly winds at 10 to 15 miles an hour.
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1: Hey, what's going on? It's Shelley Rome. Thank you for spending the very early hours of Thursday morning with us. We appreciate you. Take us with you on the iHeartRadio app all day long, okay? We will be here for you and keep you company. I leave you with Teddy Swims, Mr. Know-It-All. Have an awesome day.

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2: On the Turnpike northbound, watch for construction, Boynton Beach Boulevard to Lake Worth Road. On the Turnpike southbound, there's construction at Jog Road. Spot something on the roads, call the traffic tip line. #250, keyword West Palm Traffic. I'm Ron Hersey.
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19: Good Thursday morning. I'm CBS 12 meteorologist Michael Arenberg. We're waking up to partly cloudy skies, and we'll have a mix of clouds and sun today with a 50-50 chance for scattered showers and thunderstorms, mostly this afternoon and this evening. High temperatures in the upper 80s with northerly winds at 10 to 15 miles an hour.
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2: Showbiz with 350 in the showdown. That's coming up. Bella is here on the phone and the text all morning. Hit us up. Same number, 855-591-1035. We'll do the throwback throwdown. We'll do waiting by the phone from the Hall of Fame. I did mention some cash with Shelly. And at 7:30 Central, 8:30 Eastern, your latest Las Vegas Mary J. Blige trip. Got that keyword. Coming up, it's the Fred Show. Glad you're here.

0: left waiting by the phone? It's the Fred Show.
1: Henry, good morning. Welcome to the program. How are you?
2: I'm doing okay. How are you?
1: Doing all right. What's going on with this woman, Gabriella, on waiting by the phone? The whole thing is the whole thing here is that we're trying to figure out if you have been ghosted by someone who you recently went out with. So we need the backstory. Tell me how you met, about any dates you've been on, and then where things are now.
2: Okay, so we met at a Hooters while we were both watching football at the
1: bar.
2: That's
1: right, Hooters. That's where love blossoms at Hooters.
2: Well, you know, we were flirting. I got her number, and then I asked if I could take her on a date somewhere, you know, a little more upscale than Hooters. So we went out, had a good time, eventually went back to my place. We hooked up. You know, it was a great date. I really can't understand why she's ghosting me now.
1: I see. All right, so you look back on this date, and I always ask this question, just to be sure. The conversation was good. You really felt like there was chemistry. You felt a connection. Like, you're genuinely surprised that you haven't heard from this person since the date.
2: Yeah, I mean, we went back to my place. I wasn't sure that was going to even happen.
1: Yeah, I mean, that's usually a pretty good sign.
3: Oh, yeah.
1: I would say it's usually all the staples of a successful first date were there. You know, good chemistry and then back at my house. I would normally think that a person would want to see me again. But then again, we've heard all kinds of things over the years on Waiting by the Phone. So let's do this, Henry. I'm going to play a song, come back in a couple of minutes. We'll call Gabriella, see if we can get her on the phone. And there might be a very good explanation as to why she hasn't gotten back to you. Maybe she's been busy. Maybe something happened. And the hope is that we can straighten all of this out and set you up on another date and pay for it. All right?
2: That sounds great. Yeah.
1: Let's see what happens next. Part two of Waiting by the Phone after this song on The Fred Show.

0: Are you coming in?
1: Good morning. It's the Fred Show, part two of Waiting by the Phone. Hey, Henry.
2: Yeah.
1: Welcome back. Let's call this woman Gabriella. You met at Hooters, which is where all love affairs begin. And you got her number, and you took her on a date somewhere that you thought was more upscale than Hooters. And it went so well that you went back to your place, and good things happened. Except you have reached out to her to plan another date, and she hasn't responded to you in any way. And you feel like you're being ghosted, and you want to know why.
2: That's exactly right, yeah.
1: All right, let's call Gabriella now. Good luck, Henry.
2: Thanks.
3: Hello.
1: Hi, is this Gabriella?
3: Yes, this is she.
1: Hi, Gabriella. Good morning. My name is Fred. I'm calling from the Fred Show, the morning radio show. And I do have to tell you that we are on the radio right now, and I would need your permission to continue with the call. Can we chat for just a minute? Would you mind?
3: Wait, I'm live on the radio now?
1: Yes. So I can tell you why. You can hang up if you would like to, but I'm going to take that as a yes because you're still here. We're calling on behalf of a guy named Henry, who you met at Hooters watching games. Do you remember Henry?
3: I'm sorry. I'm trying to catch up. Yes. I guess I remember Henry.
1: Okay. You remember? Yeah, I know. I will admit that it's a little bit startling to get a call like this, but we appreciate you talking with us because we just talked to Henry a second ago. He reached out to us and told us that he had met you at Hooters and that you guys had gone, I guess, talked about going on a date at Hooters, did go on the date. He thought that date went really well, but he says that you haven't responded to anything. He's called and texted, and you haven't called him back. He thinks he's being ghosted. We obviously had no trouble getting a hold of you. So what's going on with this guy?
3: That's crazy. I mean, yeah, everything you said happened. But, so we ended up hooking up, which was cool, I guess. It was fine, but then...
1: Yeah, congrats. Congrats on that. Cool, I guess. You know, congrats on that.
3: Oh, God. Honestly, so I was thinking about sleeping over, but I didn't want to sleep over because I didn't want to sleep in my contacts and I didn't have anything to put them in, right? And Henry was like, oh, don't worry about it. I've got you. And then, like, leads me into his bathroom and shows me the cabinet under his sink, and he's like fully stocked on everything that a woman could ever possibly need. So like several unused contact cases and like several unopened bottles of contact solution and like different like sizes of tampons and pads, like lights, regulars, supers.
1: Oh, wow.
3: And like,
4: he says you're going to sleep over. You're not going to have one excuse not to sleep.
1: That's right. Really considerate. All the different flavors, right, even. That's really considerate.
4: Yeah.
3: Oh, ready, move in. I got you. Like makeup remover, wipes, and like extra toothbrushes, and like girl razors, like pink razors, and like any toiletry that a girl could need. And I mean, maybe I'm wrong, but like it was such a red flag to me. And Henry was like, oh no, I've always been thoughtful about this stuff because like I grew up with sisters. And so like I've always had things like this around in case like any woman in my life needs anything. But I don't know. I mean, that to me looks like, oh, so you just have like hordes of just coming through and like,
1: oh, yeah, just hordes of them. Yeah. I've thought about stuff like this before. Like, I don't know if I take it that far, but I've thought about having like just basic stuff around, but I've been concerned about the same thing. It's like, if you saw that, would you be like, well, the woman either did live here or does live here, or this is your ex's stuff, or like, how many people are over here all the time that you need a pharmacy available to me? Mm-hmm. So I guess I don't do that for that reason. But let me bring Henry in, Gabrielle. I'm sorry, I forgot to mention that Henry is here. I'm very, very forgetful. Henry, so I'm going to assume that you're just a thoughtful guy and you have this stuff because, I don't know, your mom or sisters or somebody told you that you should.
2: Well, yeah, it's because I grew up with sisters and I had a single mom and, you know... I understand why it could look suspicious, but that can't be the real reason that you're not calling me back, right? There's got to be something else.
1: Gabriella, is that the real reason? Like you were alarmed by it? You think it's too much?
3: No, that's the real reason. It was like more than just being considerate. Well, yeah, it was like, okay, does like a woman live here? But it was even more than what I have in my own bathroom. There was a whole CVS in that bathroom.
1: I mean, I've heard of so much. Wait, Kiki's got to look at her face. But I've heard of so much worse stuff than this. Like, so the guy's got, he's you know, has female friends and family that come over, and maybe they need something, so he's got it. Come on. I mean, of all the things?
0: I mean, we love a hospitable king. However, it's like he's running a, you know, have you ever been in a club bathroom?
4: Uh-huh.
0: And it's that little attendant in there?
4: Oh, that's what he is. Yeah.
1: Well, he does have the Cash App available for tips.
4: Right.
1: You know, and,
4: I hate when they have those.
0: Right. Like, I just want to dry my hands. Right, like, I don't need you to hand me the paper towel.
4: Yeah. I'm like, no.
0: I don't need
1: okay,
0: it.
1: Okay. So the mints you're saying and, the, and the cigarettes, you know, that you don't
4: it's
1: need
4: not
1: that.
4: At all.
1: Okay. You don't need the Altoids.
4: You don't have Plan B, do you?
0: Now, well, that would be
1: now, hold on a second.
4: CVS?
1: Gabriella, really? I mean, of all the things out there, and of course, you're entitled to not want to go out with somebody for any reason, but of all the things that we've heard, of all the discourteous people and all of the nasty stuff people have done, the guy's got some stuff, and you were accommodated, right? It was what you needed.
3: Oh, yeah, but it was, you're right, it was giving club bathroom, and it also, like, the fact he doesn't think that that could even be remotely weird or off-putting. I don't think it's going to happen.
1: Let me tell you this. You'll know if I've met my quota for the, I guess, quarter if you come over to my house, because I've got the one toothbrush that the dentist gives you. I have an electric toothbrush, so when the dentist gives me a toothbrush, I take that home and I stick it in the thing. So if I have more than one toothbrush, that means that it's been a pretty slow year.
4: Okay.
1: You know, but if I don't have any toothbrushes, you're going to be assured, because I only have the one extra one laying around. So if that's gone, that means somebody stopped by.
4: I will say the makeup remover, now I would appreciate that, because
1: see?
4: I got my mascara on, then I'm getting it on your sheets, you know, it's a whole thing, and then it's like I look like a raccoon.
1: Well, who was it that used to do it? Wasn't it A-Rod that used to give a little gift basket away?
4: Yes, with signed stuff.
1: A little care package, a signed jersey.
4: That's, again, too much.
1: A big T-shirt, you know, had some stuff in there just in case.
4: Right.
1: All right, Gabriella, look, I've heard so much worse, but would you like to go out with Henry again now that you know, he insists that this is just a convenience thing and a thoughtfulness thing. It's nothing else. Would you like to go out with him again? We'll pay for it.
3: Oh, you know, I think there's something else there. Like, his sisters don't even live in town, so I'm not buying it.
1: Okay. All right.
4: Henry,
1: I got to be honest with you. This is.

0: I think this is pretty benign, and I think it's a thoughtful thing. And I'm sorry that she's not interested and thinks, I guess, is looking further into it, but it's not going to work out. Guys, best of luck to both of you.
1: Yeah, thanks.
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5: On the Turnpike northbound, watch for construction, Boynton Beach Boulevard to Lake Worth Road. On the Turnpike southbound, there's construction at Jog Road. Spot something on the roads, call the traffic tip line. #250, keyword West Palm Traffic. I'm Ron Hersey.
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2: This was very funny, the way this happened off air yesterday, by the way. So we were in, I think, a song, because I think we had to go back on the air. And a couple seconds to go, and Kiki looks at her phone, looks at me, and goes, "She's doing something, she's doing something." And, like, I knew right away what she was referring to, because I've been on high alert, have not gotten any rest since there were numbers and keywords and code words. Well, she was doing something, and it was Taylor Swift. And you saw it, and then the post had writing in it, so I was trying to, like, read it really fast. But if you did miss it, she announced an encore, she's calling it, version of her 2025 album, The Life of a Showgirl. Her four new songs are Patient Zero, which she told us about first. Now we know about Cleveland, Pink Clouding, and Babylon. Obviously, Swifties found out about Patient Zero, like I said, the day before when she had a countdown on her website and then said we were getting one single Friday. Now we're getting all four of those on Friday. So I can't help but think that means something too, right?
3: Yeah, like, I don't know. The timing of it is also weird.
2: It's really weird. There's the Easter eggs in threes, but then we're getting four songs, and then there's zeros, and then that was for Patient Zero. But why would she not announce all of them at once?
3: Right, like, why do it on different days?
2: Why does that have his own, like, CDs and, like, pre-save? Yeah. And, like, I don't know. It's just a lot. And I know that she's not done wreaking havoc, so I guess we'll find out tomorrow what's going on.
1: Whatever causes her fans to spend the most money. And that's what Taylor's going to do.
2: I mean, yeah, and we're absolutely crazy, but she's insane. Like, I love how sick she is about making, like, doing this. It's kind of, like, devious. Like, she wants us to hurt, and we do. And I'm ready
1: to get
2: hurt
1: again. I love Taylor, but she's a multi-billionaire on your backs. Because you have to buy all of the different colors, and you have to buy the, you know, the tape player that goes with the tape that she's now selling, and yeah, it's brilliant. It's brilliant.
3: Yeah,
1: she hates you.
2: Every time you say "I love Taylor," it's followed by something that you don't love about Taylor.
1: No, I can love Taylor and respect Taylor, and also think that she's.
2: Give her some compliments.
1: I said I think she's brilliant. I said that.
2: Okay.
1: I think she's talented. I've said that.
2: Okay.
1: I think she wants you to spend all of her all of your money on her. I do.
2: Okay.
1: So there.
2: Yeah. I mean, I do. And there you go. I'm happy.
1: You got nothing. You can't say anything in response to that.
2: Well, no.
1: It's true.
2: I made the right one famous. I'm giving my money to the right one, and I like how much she gives back. And she gives us, when she gives us a tour, she gave us 3.5 hours. So I did not feel, I felt like every penny was
3: money
2: worth
3: well
2: it.
3: Spent.
2: Yeah. So there you go. Do you guys remember your first
1: $14 per song? It was probably more than that, actually.
2: Oh my God.
1: What'd she do? 30 songs on that tour?
2: 34. Maybe.
1: And tickets were a couple grand.
2: 32.
1: So $100 a song. Cool.
2: Girl, you were there.
1: I mean, kind of.
2: Yeah. I mean, people were getting amnesia. Do you guys remember the first crush you had in, like, the 80s or 90s or when you were younger that it actually, like, hurt? Like, it was like, I need to be with them. Like, I really believe that we could be together. Do you remember yours?
1: Where are you going with this?
2: I'm asking yours.
1: I remember, like, young heartbreak. I don't remember ever thinking I had to be with someone.
2: Oh, okay. Like, the way I felt about Leonardo DiCaprio, you didn't, like, feel a strong attachment to,
1: probably,
2: like,
1: for Christina Aguilera, yeah.
2: Yeah.
1: Yes.
2: Okay.
1: Yeah.
2: Okay.
1: Yeah.
2: So I asked.
1: But for different reasons, I suspect.
2: I asked because, damn, Jonathan Taylor Thomas, who we all, a lot of us millennial girlies, had a really big crush on. He was in Home Improvement, and he's been arrested in California for public intoxication, obstruction after a chaotic traffic stop. They found a car blocking an intersection while they were checking on the allegedly intoxicated driver. He kept getting out of the car through being, even though being told repeatedly to stay inside. Things escalated. He kicked a deputy in the stomach. He got arrested, was booked, released the next afternoon. He has mostly stayed out of the spotlight, focusing on school, stepping back from fame. He did reunite with his Home Improvement castmates in August. But his TV brother has been in so much trouble. And that's why Tim says, we can't do a reboot because my TV sons can't get it together.
1: And we can't get them all out of jail at the same time.
2: Right. Like, we're always going in and out of jail. Like, I'm like, and, you know, just his sweet, pure face, Jonathan Taylor Thomas. So.
1: Wow, JTT. I didn't feel that way about Daniel Fishel from Boy Meets World. And then I saw her over the weekend walking by, and she still looks good.
2: Mm-hmm. Like, I was
1: She's married
2: seven
1: now, with, or I might have tried.
2: With, like, braces, thinking, like, if we met, like, he would want me, you know? Like, we'd be together.
1: I'm sure he would have.
2: Girl.
1: And Winnie Cooper from the Wonder Years.
2: Oh, yeah.
1: Yeah, I thought she was hot, too.
2: That's for a lot of people, yeah. And really quickly, did you guys see Justin Bieber? He just walked up to people playing at a park and just started singing, which is pretty cool. And a lot of people didn't realize that he was him because he kind of dressed. You know, he looked like, you know, he could have been partying all night. He could have been living in the park. I don't know. Yeah, I was trying not to say that, but he did Speed Demon, All I Can
1: Take. Boy, this guy living in the park sounds cunt. Just like Justin Bieber as well.
2: He just didn't look showered, and yeah, so he was
4: did
2: there.
4: Did they offer him money?
2: No, I don't. No one offered him. Well, I don't know if passersby did. Yeah. I just saw a video of him playing with the band. But yeah, they just started playing, and he did a few songs. So, I mean, the power that you hold when you're able to like be that and do that. But yeah, again, people really didn't notice it was him.
1: Those videos awesome. When like artists will walk by street performers and they're singing their song and then they join them.
4: Yes. Oh yeah, that's so
1: I can't
4: cool.
1: remember what band it was the other day. It was like a Fuel or you know, one of those like 90s 2000s bands walked by a bar in the middle of like just like in the afternoon. I was like lunchtime or something, and there's some guy on the stage alone.
2: Shimmer.
1: There's no one in there with him singing that song. Maybe it wasn't Fuel. Maybe it was
3: Hemorrhage in My Hands.
1: It could have been like the Gin Blossoms or somebody. Right. I don't know, it was someone like that. And they're like, or no, was it
2: Who was it?
1: B.B. Mac? I don't know who he was. It was someone like that, though. And they walk by, and the guy's like on the stage, is doing his thing by himself. And they walk in there and get on the stage and sing with him. And by the time they leave, there are a bunch of people in the bar. So that's cool.
2: Yeah. I would not know who Fuel was if I was singing.
3: That's
2: and they,
3: true.
2: You know what I mean?
1: I wouldn't either. But I know, I know if the guy.
2: Song, I'd be like, sure.
1: I know if he grabbed the mic.
2: Right. Sure you did, baby. Let me keep performing.
1: Like, who is this stranger grabbing the mic in the middle of my performance?
2: Right. Get out of
1: here. Oh, it's the original creator of the song. I got it. Okay.
2: I would do that. And then I'd go viral. And the whole world would laugh at me. By the way, speaking of people laughing online, if you want to follow us on Facebook, Twitch, Fred Show Radio, you can watch us live, subscribe on YouTube, and listen anytime on the iHeartRadio app. Just search The Fred Show on Demand.
1: Nobody plays in Kiki's face. Someone's playing in Kiki's face. We'll tell you who next.

0: the Fritz Show. Kiki, I think we go to the same dentist because you say the dentist is playing in your face.
1: Yes, the dentist is playing in my face. And I've decided that I'm not going to allow it, you know?
0: Well, I decided the same thing.
1: So that
0: my teeth are falling out, but I decided the same thing.
1: I'm over it. First of all, now, I thought we were off to a good start because this dentist's office tried a new method, and I don't know if they learned it from Chad or but they text me as if we were friends. So they text like, hey, girl, your smile is missing us. What are you doing this
0: week? Hey, girl, wow. Hey,
1: yes,
0: wow.
1: Like, as what? If we're friends, okay? And it actually worked on me. It said, hi, Kiki, this is Jessica from blah, blah, blah. Your smile is giving miss you energy. Time for a refresh. Just let me know what day and time works for you, boo, and we will get you scheduled.
0: Boo?
1: She didn't say boo. But it said, that's the vibe I got from it, you know?
2: Yeah. That's
1: how you read it. So I was like, it's giving smile, miss you energy. Okay, I like y'all. So I'm like, what time do you have available tomorrow?
3: Oh, she's it worked.
1: Like, yeah, so she's like, oh, tomorrow? And she lists the times. And I said, okay, give me 4:00.
0: Well, first of all, if a dentist has time tomorrow, I'm concerned about how good that dentist is.
3: I've
0: because
3: never heard of that.
0: Normally it's like tomorrow in 4 years would be the first time that you could come in.
1: Well, I fell for

0: should have told me on the first appointment you needed me to come back.
1: Yeah.
2: Yeah.
0: I'm never coming back for that. So I'm like, so you just played in my face. You wasted my time because I've sat in here for an hour. You've asked me every question about my personal life that has nothing to do with anything, which is so annoying because when they're in your mouth taking photos, they're also talking to you and trying to ask you questions. I can't answer you because you're in my mouth. Mm. So
1: yeah,
0: they tell me, oh, well, you need a deep cleaning.
1: Everyone knows that.
0: You need your braces off to get the cleaning. And I'm just looking at them like, we had such a good thing going. Like, you know, and I'm like, you can't give me a regular cleaning today and we can schedule the deep cleaning a year from now like we normally do. And she's like, it's not a reason to do that. What?
1: Okay, wait till you find out the person you were texting was AI. And not even real.
0: You think so? There's no Jessica.
1: I don't think there's a Jessica.
0: Oh,
1: I would have walked in right away and been like, "Where's Jessica? I
0: want to
1: know where's my girl, boo?
0: Oh,
1: where are you at? Because you said that you're missing my smile. Oh. I want to see you. There's no Jessica.
0: Oh my! If that would crush me. But I have blocked them since then, so they won't see me again.
2: You blocked them?
0: Yes. They wasted my time.
1: So
0: Jason,
1: are you just starting over with a new dentist now?
0: Yeah, I have to because I feel like once I got there into your point, Jessica is probably not real. Once I got there at that 4 o'clock appointment, they closed at 5. They did not want to clean my teeth. They just wanted me out of there.
1: I'm still worried about the fact that you could get an appointment tomorrow.
0: Tomorrow. Yeah.
1: Because I just get shamed. You know, as you know, the dentist will call over and over and over again. And then I stop answering because it's annoying. Because guys, all right, look. Maybe if you let me make the choice, you know, then I'll get back to you on it. But then it's, oh, you better make the appointment now. Otherwise, oh, boy, you know, it's going to be at least 6 months. And then they'll call you, which is any appointment. You know, like if you miss your appointment, then it will be like, well, we have one in 20 minutes. I have a job.
3: It's 5 a.m. I can't be there.
1: Right. I need 6 months to plan this thing, too. You guys, yeah. I don't know about this. So maybe I don't know. I may have to resort to my own devices, buy my own dental equipment at home, and just clean it myself.
0: I did. I bought a water treatment.
1: Okay. You don't have to take the wires off for that, apparently.
0: Right.
1: Jessica says, hey, boo, you don't have to take the wires off if you do it at home. It's the Fred Show.

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7: 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Beeline Highway, there's construction, Blue Heron Boulevard to Northlake Boulevard. 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I'm Ron Hersey.
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31: Good Thursday morning. I'm CBS 12 meteorologist Michael Arenberg. We're waking up to partly cloudy skies, and we'll have a mix of clouds and sun today with a 50-50 chance for scattered showers and thunderstorms, mostly this afternoon and this evening. High temperatures in the upper 80s with northerly winds at 10 to 15 miles an hour.
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2: On Atlantic Avenue at Jog Road, watch for emergency vehicles on the scene of an accident. On Atlantic, there's construction at High Point Boulevard. Spot something on the roads, call the traffic tip line. #250 keyword West Palm Traffic. I'm Ron Hersey.
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22: Good Thursday morning. I'm CBS 12 meteorologist Michael Arenberg. We're waking up to partly cloudy skies, and we'll have a mix of clouds and sun today with a 50-50 chance for scattered showers and thunderstorms, mostly this afternoon and this evening. High temperatures in the upper 80s with northerly winds at 10 to 15 miles an hour.
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26: The Palm Beach's number one hit music station, Wild 95.5. We're hot, and Kaylin's hot.
27: Oh, my gosh. Thank you. Good morning.
26: Yeah. Well, Kaylin, I hate to say it, but Jason's hot, too.
27: Ooh, oh, yeah,
28: thanks.
27: He is.
28: Good morning.
26: Yeah. Well, I mean, it's, I don't mean to make you feel like the compliment isn't just for you, because you are hot. But Jason's hot. And then guess what? Paulina's hot, too.
27: Ooh, big mama.
26: And then Kiki's hot.
29: Hello.
26: And then Shelly's hot. I mean, because it's the hottest morning show, so.
30: The Fred Show is on.
26: Big mama when referring to yourself.
27: I am certainly a big mama these days.
26: Big mama.
27: Yeah, no Manjaro in my veins. Big Mama's coming back.
26: Man, which one can you get the pill for? Is it Manjaro you get the pill for?
27: So I know that they're working on the tirzepatide for the pill, but right now they have the other one. What's the other one? Semaglutide. So that's Ozempic, something else. I wouldn't do a pill, though.
26: Why not?
27: I feel like it won't be as effective, and then it messes with your stomach more. Think about it.
26: It does?
27: I mean, any pill would.
29: But you have to break it down. But, you know, I know somebody if you want to.
26: Look, I wouldn't mind being a little skinnier. I think I'm turning the corner on this. I'm turning the corner on this. I think I might grow a tail. I might grow a third arm or leg or something, but the third leg could be useful. but I, you know me. I thought it looks too easy. You know, it looks too easy. And you know that I resent the people. The only people I resent in this whole Ozempic, Mounjaro, whatever. The only people I resent in this game are the ones who refuse to acknowledge that they are taking it. And it's really not nobody's business. But when you're purporting that you're working out so hard and that you're, you know, so disciplined in your diet and stuff, and you're taking a pill, like, I think that's a slap in the face to the people who are working hard and are trying to, you know, not eat 20 chicken McNuggets a week. Because I have a couple of friends who I'm 100% certain are on it, and they refuse to admit it. And instead they want, it's, oh, my workouts are just brutal. I don't think there are workouts at all. I'm being very serious.
27: Yeah. My toxic trait is thinking anyone who loses weight is on it. Like, anybody.
1: Yeah. Your
27: it's bad.
1: Your friend asked me if I was on it, and I was like, nope, just the old stress diet.
26: Yeah,
1: I thought
26: just depression.
1: But
26: yeah.
1: I was wrong.
27: You did? Yeah, yeah. I always assume that now. It's bad. It's my own toxic trait.
1: Even though I was like, I'm not?
27: Yeah. I mean, for a second, I was like, oh, she might be on it. But then you said you weren't, and that was it. Case closed.
26: Mean, people should do whatever they need to do, and yeah. I know there are other health benefits that I think would probably be good for me, but that I just resent it. I resent because I'm out here, you know, trying to do my little workouts with Gideon, trying to lose a little weight, look nice, and whatever. And I never see any of these people out there. I never see them out there when I'm you know, jogging and having to be resuscitated every 100 feet.
1: Well, also, you have great hair, and men are losing their hair.
26: Okay, now don't tell me.
1: And
26: all
1: going
26: right,
1: blind.
26: Now, see, now this is what I mean.
27: Yeah, it's true.
1: Some people are having a harder time seeing
26: and losing hair. I'm not convinced yet. I'm not convinced that we're not going to find out in a few years that it was, in fact, too easy. And you know, like my butt falls off or
1: but
26: something.
1: If you'd rather be skinny, then some guys might choose bald skinny.
27: Mm-hmm. And Ozempic butt.
1: Yeah.
26: But that's my only issue. My only issue are the people who, oh, my gosh, it's so hard to lose all this weight. It's so hard to work this hard. You're not doing anything.
29: See, this is why
26: don't
29: you have
26: lie to me.
29: You have to record your workouts. Like, you have to document it because nobody believes you.
26: The only issue with that is I look like I'm dying in my workouts. Like, every now and again, you know, personal trainer Gideon the Assassin, the torturer, he'll pull his camera out when we're jogging, and I don't like it.
1: My

0: favorite video of all time is you on the ground doing some sort of like
1: humping move.
2: the ground humping.
0: And I set it.
2: Oh no,
0: WAP.
2: It was the sky humping.
0: I sped it up and set it to WAP and put it in my TikTok drafts, but then I lost it when I got a new phone.
2: Oh, I believe it's called a glute bridge. But no, instead, I call it humping the sky.
3: Yeah, it was humping.
2: Sky humping. That's what I do. Good morning, everybody. It's Thursday, September 24th. And nobody be triggered by this, because if you're on one of these things, do you, boo?
0: Yes.
2: I just don't think we need to be ashamed of it. I don't think. No. Just say it.
1: No. Just say it.
2: But I think the people who are lying about it are ashamed. Like, they know what they're doing. Like, they know they're taking the pill and to lose weight and be skinny, and they want you to believe they're not, and I don't know why. Like, just don't be ashamed
0: of
2: it.
0: But why do you care if they lie? You know, let them.
2: But because I don't like a lie.
0: I know, but it doesn't affect you.
2: But it's a lie. A lie is a lie.
1: That's right.
2: September 24th, the Fred Show is on. Hi, Caleb. Hi, Jason Brown. Hi, Paula.
0: Hey.
2: Hi, Kiki.
1: Good morning.
2: Showbiz Money next hour. I believe it is 3:50. I will check.
0: You
2: I never
0: are
2: look
0: so
2: ahead.
0: Right.
2: It is. Mm-hmm. I never look ahead of time. Why would I do that? Because we were in here, meeting of the minds in here, you know, talking about what we're going to do in the program today. Waiting by the phone. We'll do the throwback throwdown name that tune battle. Trip to Vegas to Mary J. Blige. I almost said the iHeartRadio Music Festival. That would be something. I believe those giveaways for next year start in 2 weeks.
4: Yeah.
2: but no, Mary J. Blige will get you there. Kiki and Pauline are taking you and a friend, and that's at 7:30 Central, 8:30 Eastern. And I'm told by our friends across the country that this is a very popular giveaway, and people are really into it. So remember to get the keyword each day, and it might be Mary J. Blige and not you that's the popularity, but it might also, because Kiki's over
1: Mary
2: here.
1: Mary J. Blige.
2: Kiki's over here celebrating, like, you know,
0: yes.
2: Well, I'm involved, so that's why.
0: It's for Paulina and Kiki, honestly. That's what I thought.
1: I think it's for Mary J. Blige, but I just want to go ahead and put that out there that, you know, my video started this whole thing.
4: Oh,
1: Mary
4: yeah.
1: invited us to Vegas off
2: okay.
1: the video.
2: Well, I'll give you credit.
1: I'm very proud.
2: Credit where credit is due.
0: My favorite actress, that's all I got to say.
5: So what, she commented and then you guys DM'd her? Is that what happened?
1: So I went to see her in Cincinnati, mm-hmm. and then I made a review about the show in Cincinnati,
0: yep.
1: and said I want to go to Vegas, and she put in my comments I want to see you in Vegas, and then I came to Jason and I said, Jason, we got an invite, and Jason called her people,
0: yep.
1: his people got with her people, and now we're going to Vegas and we're taking you with us.
0: And Jason said he got to take your sister though.
1: Yes,
0: your little sister.
1: Yes,
0: you can only go if you take her.
1: Right.
0: And now I'm going to.
2: Anyway, very popular. 7:30 Central, 8:30 Eastern.
1: Yes. Fuck.
2: Take credit for whatever. I don't care if you, whatever reason it is that you are interested in this thing, then just go.
1: Yeah.
2: And each day a new keyword, and each day a new chance to win. So you have to enter as many times as you'd like each day with the new keyword. That actually reminds me. The Mary J. Blige thing reminds me randomly. I don't know why it popped up in my head of a Bill Cosby story.
1: Mm-mm.
2: I think you've heard this one before.
1: Now, what Bill got to do with Mary?
2: Well, now, I need you to try, if you can, to suspend all thoughts you have about Bill Cosby now, because this happened, oh gosh, maybe 17 years ago? I mean, I was in Charlotte. It was a very long time ago. And we didn't know what we now know. Bill was still very much,
1: okay.
2: you know, very popular, especially among, you know, at the time, 40, 50, 60-year-olds who watched the show, The Cosby Show. And he came to Charlotte, and he played a show, and we had to do an interview with him before the show. And so they give me a number, and they say, call this number at this time, and you can do the interview. And I'm like, this is weird, because normally somebody calls us. Like, a handler will call us and then connect the call. So I'm like, okay. All right. So I called the number at the time, and a woman answers the phone, and I'm like, hi, we're supposed to interview Bill Cosby right now. I don't know who this is. What was his wife?
0: Camille.
2: Because it was Camille, because it was his house phone. And so she goes, yeah, no, hold on a second. And you hear her, like, you know, like mom used to do on the landline, if you know what I mean, like put the phone up against her chest and go, Bill, it's the people from Charlotte. And then you hear him pick up another phone in the house. And then she hangs up and he's like, hello. And my first question is, Bill, is this your home phone number? Well, yeah. What other number would you call? And I'm like, can I just call this whenever I want? Because, again, remember, like, Bill's everybody's dad. Very much not the guy that is accused of all the things or whatever. Right. Whatever. So we talk for a while. And then at the end he goes, you know, I like you. You should come out and you should introduce me at the show this Ooh. Weekend. And my co-host at the time, a guy named David L., looked up to him. He was a black comic, looked up to Bill Cosby. And so, you know, he's freaking out. He's like, this is amazing. So, okay. So we hang up and I'm like, well, I gotta follow through on this because David, it's a big deal. David wants to do it. And I was indifferent about Bill Cosby, and I'm not anymore, but at the time I was indifferent.
0: Yeah.
2: I
0: mean, how do you feel now?
2: Yeah, differently. Very differently, actually. But
0: okay, good.
2: I would never have called the number to begin with now.
0: Okay.
2: Interview would never happen. But, and so I call the promoter. And I'm like, well, Bill says he wants us to come open for him, I guess, or something. And the promoter's like, Bill doesn't do that. Like, Bill, we tell Bill to go on the stage. He walks out, sits in a chair, tells an hour worth of jokes and leaves. Like, that, he doesn't do that. And so I sent him the audio of Bill saying that. And he's like, yeah, I don't think he meant it. Like, I think he was kidding. So like an hour later, the guy calls me and goes, okay, well, all right, show up to the whatever theater it was, like 45 minutes early, and you're gonna open for Bill Cosby. Oh. And so,
0: do you have a photo?
2: I hope not.
0: Can I have it? I'm not gonna show anyone.
2: It was like a fever dream. Just like, we knock on the stage door, and somebody says, okay, and walks us back to some dressing room, and the door swings open, and there's Bill in a Temple sweatshirt just sitting there in a Lazy Boy drinking Starbucks. Hey, have a seat. And so then we just sat there.
0: Did he offer you a drink?
2: No, and I wouldn't have had it. I wouldn't have known not to have it.
0: Right. But, would have.
2: And then, I don't know, we sit there and talk to him for like 45 minutes. It's really very strange. And then somebody comes and says, all right, go out there and say Bill Cosby's coming. And so we did. We walked out there like Bill Cosby.
0: Oh, your friend came with you?
2: Yeah.
0: Okay.
2: And then I let him do it. You know, I walked out there with him and, hey, this is my idol. Again, hopefully there's no video of that. And then we walk away. And then out he comes and the thing. But it just reminds me of like a celebrity calling out to you.
1: That's crazy.
2: And it was wild. And
0: never told the rest of that story. Now, the beginning we've heard, but I've never heard what happened after you called Camille.
2: Okay, yeah,
0: that was a whole new thing. And you have to write a book.
2: Well, I need it just for my own edification because I forget a lot of these stories.
3: Yes.
2: And so I need to write them down as I remember them. But I remember he was extremely hard on my friend. And I don't know if David would remember it this way.
3: Really?
2: But he had a lot of very pointed questions for David. And I don't know if it was like black comic to black comic or whatever. But I remember being like, this is his hero. And he's kind of grilling him. You know, it's like, what kind of comedy do you do? I'll never forget this. And he was like, well, I tell jokes about my life. And Bill's like, that's observational comedy. You need to be able to answer these questions. And
0: he was trying to help. Yeah.
2: He was trying to help him. I just remember I was sitting there going, okay, this is uncomfortable.
1: Yeah, I've heard that about him with a lot of comics that have met him, that he's very hard on them.
2: Like, yeah, but he wanted, really, like, I could tell what he was trying to do. Like, he wanted him to, you know, he wanted him to be able to describe.
1: Be sharp, yeah.
2: Right, exactly. And so at the time, I thought that was cool, and he was very nice, and I thought it was a generous thing. It's a shame what we've learned after the fact.
1: You still got the number? Let's prank call his house. All people don't change their numbers. No, so I'm sure he still has the same number.
2: Yep. I'm just like, is this your home phone number? Bill Cosby? He's like, yeah.
0: It's like when Jason texted me, Melissa Rivers just called me from the landline in her laundry room. And I was like, why wouldn't Melissa Rivers call?
3: And why would she have a phone in her laundry room?
0: Right. Well, because she's rich.
3: That's the number that we use for the interview.
2: Speaking of phones in the laundry room, I stayed at a hotel recently that was, I guess, an older hotel, and it still had a landline phone in the bathroom. Have you ever been to
0: My dad has that in every bathroom. Why? Don't know.
2: But like, I used to think as a kid it was a very popular thing in, I guess, I don't know, the 90s or something, that to put a phone in the bathroom. And I used to think that was so cool. And now when I look at it, I go, I'm not touching that.
0: Correct.
2: Because what would I be doing such that I would need to use the phone that's attached to the wall in the bathroom next to the toilet? First of all, how much errant stuff has just flown onto that phone? Second of all, the only reason I would answer that phone is if I was sitting on the toilet.
0: Yeah.
2: Which means I was just touching myself.
0: Yeah.
2: In some regard, and then I touch the phone, and I don't know if the housekeeping folks are really scrubbing that one down.
0: No.
2: So, we've covered a lot of ground this morning so far, and let's do headlines. Biggest stories of the day. Next up is Zara Larsson, the Entertainment Report and Vlogs. After that, so close to the weekend, guys. We're almost there. It's Thursday on The Fred Show. Glad you're here.

0: biggest stories of the day.
1: All right, so a federal judge early today temporarily blocked the White House from excluding journalists from CNN, Political, and MS Now. President Trump had ordered the organizations barred after criticizing their coverage. The judge ordered their access restored while the case proceeds. The dispute centers on constitutional protections and the government's ability to restrict press access based on editorial coverage. So the latest tech fight is, should people be able to wear cameras everywhere? So tech companies increasingly see AI smart glasses and wearable devices as potential successors to smartphones. But Reuters reports that privacy concerns are becoming a significant obstacle. A UK pub, for example, the entire chain of pubs, I guess, has restricted the Meta Ray-Ban smart glasses because of concerns about covert recording. Samsung's preparing smart glasses, or I guess, with partners like Warby Parker that makes a bunch of glasses, and various other glasses-making companies, while other companies are developing AI pins and wearable assistants. If you're wearing an AI pin, that's like, why are we being so discreet?
2: Right.
1: Like, what are you recording that I absolutely can't know about? Yeah. I don't know if I like that.
3: No. We have no privacy. None. Zero. Yeah. Zilch.
1: Yeah, well. So now that would be the latest legal fight. Is can a restaurant or a store or a business say, no, you can't wear those in here?
3: I can't even pass gas in peace. Mm-mm. Somebody's going to catch it on camera.
1: What? Hold on.
4: You do it in front of people?
1: I was going to say, why are we passing gas in front? I mean, I do everything I can to conceal it with everything I have and everything within me.
3: Not literally. I mean, it comes out in my sleep most times. But I'm just saying, like,
1: I'm so afraid of that.
3: You should be.
1: I'm so scared. Like, I can't live. I can't live with anybody. I can't, because all the things that are probably happening that I don't know about that other people would be able to document: snoring, farting.
3: Yep.
1: I can't do it, and I know everybody does it. It's part of life. I don't think I can. Wow. And then, you know, other stuff that I, after 30 years of living alone, or however long it hasn't been 30 years, 25 years of living alone. The stuff that I just do naturally now, walk around the house naked, leave the bathroom open, you know, bathroom door open. I don't close the bathroom door. Why would I? Okay. There's no one there.
4: Naked out.
1: I don't know. You know, I talk to myself.
4: Naked.
1: If I do need to pass gas, I just let it go, because who's going to know? No one's going to know, because I'm alone.
3: They'll never know.
1: But if someone's in the house, I think I would forget. Like, sometimes when I'm at my parents' house, I occasionally forget about these things that other people can hear me.
4: I'm worried for you after your colonoscopy. I mean, they didn't do this for Paulina, but for me, they wouldn't let me go until I passed gas. And what comes out is like a 20-minute toot.
1: Stop it.
4: Yeah, it's because it's like all the air.
1: Stop
4: and like
1: it.
4: You have to do it in front of like the whole team.
3: Right. And then you're going to end up on TikTok because somebody in there wearing an AI pin or whatever you're talking about.
1: That's what I mean. Yeah. Like, if you want to wear a camera on your head, I think it should be like a helmet with a camera. So I can very clearly see that you are filming me.
3: Yes.
1: It should be very obvious. Or you should have to wear like a necklace with a big sign. You know, like back in the day when they were filming in public and they had to, like, inform you.
3: Yes.
1: You know, legally or whatever. Like, the real world. They used to have it was Cheaters. Remember that show, Cheaters?
4: Mm-hmm.
1: They
4: totally
1: had a guy.
4: Real.
1: They had a guy, though, I guess, to get around, like, being able to film in public. They had a guy whose job it was to hold up a big sign with all the legalese on it. And you'd sometimes see him in the background. And he would just hold up a sign, because they filmed this in Dallas. I used to live in Dallas. I'd see them out sometimes.
4: You would?
1: And there was a guy that would just hold up this big sign that was like in tiny little print, all the stuff. Ugh. And I guess that cleared them from being able to have to blur everybody's faces out, because that was too much.
4: You need to write a book.
1: Oh, yeah. Cheaters, man. They were all over the place.
4: They have a lot of stories.
1: Yeah.
4: Interesting.
1: AI is now coming for live stream shopping hosts. So they're at Kiki's dentist. She's texting with Jess at the dentist, who doesn't exist.
3: Really,
1: that is not
3: a
1: real
3: friend.
1: Person. You think you're friends with somebody.
3: Really,
1: and she or it got you to trust it.
3: Yep.
1: And comes to the dentist only for the bait and switch.
4: Uh-oh.
1: Apparently, you have to remove all your teeth before you come in there, and they clean them individually or something, which I don't know what kind of dentist this is. But China's live stream shopping industry has become enormous. Live streaming represented more than 36% of all Chinese online retail sales in 2025, and retailers are increasingly experimenting with AI-generated hosts that can sell products around the clock. One Chinese retailer, I guess JD.com, they have AI hosts that will cut their operating costs for live stream by about 80%. Human influencers argue that people still want personality and trust, not simply a digital salesperson. Of course, guaranteed human, you guys.
3: Yes.
1: Of course they want people. Why do I say that? Because I'm a person. And I'm doing this.
3: They want us.
1: I sell stuff.
4: I'm doing this.
1: They got it. They got to have you. No AI. Guaranteed human. I tell you. But yeah, I guess now you go on QVC. It's not going to be my man cooking with David. It's going to be cooking with AI David.
3: No, we have to take a stand. Like, come on. We have to take a stand. I'm not ordering my pot set from David.
4: I agree.
1: You want the actual man.
3: Yes.
1: Cooking with David's a real guy.
3: Okay, well, I want him.
1: You've heard that story, but you know who Cooking with David is? You ever seen him before on QVC?
3: No.
1: If you've ever watched QVC, you know who Cooking with David is.
4: I know Daryl.
1: Well, Daryl, the live streamer, the guy on TikTok.
4: I know Cooking with Daryl. I don't know
1: Cooking with Daryl,
4: David.
1: The guy who's like cooks from his mansions all the time.
4: Yeah.
1: I know him. I've had lunch with him, actually.
4: Yeah, I know. But like, yeah, I don't know Cooking with David. I'm sorry about that.
1: Well, you got to watch QVC.
4: Oh.
1: And they cook stuff, and it's David. And I one time saw him out. There's another story. I saw him out in public. And I freaked out. Like, it was a very popular place in town, and I see him standing by himself, and I was on a date, and I see Cooking with David. And I was so excited. And I'm not even kidding. And I go, I walk up to him and go, "You're Cooking with David." And I don't know what he was up to, but he goes, yeah. And then he left.
0: Oh.
1: He left the restaurant.
4: Was your date like, you watch QVC?
1: Yeah. I never saw her again. But I don't think she wanted to go out with me again after that. But I was so excited. He's cooking with David.
3: Oh, yeah. I see him now.
1: And he wears a little apron, and he sells pots and pans. And it's incredible. You've seen this guy before. You can't miss Cooking with David. But I don't know what he was up to that day, but he didn't want to be cooking with David at that moment.
4: You're like a chef groupie, I feel like.
1: Well, I don't know. It's entertaining. Didn't you guys used to watch infomercials when they used to be on all the time? They'd come on and I'd watch them. And even if it was one I'd already seen before, I'd watch it again. Remember that old lady? I think I recently saw she's still alive, but she would sell, what was her name? And it was like Turbo Chef, or like, it was like that pot that the pan that steamed everything. It was like the air fryer before the air fryer. It was magic. Like, you'd put a bunch of food in a pan and then cover it, and then 20 minutes later it was like you got it from Ruth's Chris Steakhouse. It was like this amazing meal that always just seemed to come together.
3: Kathy Mitchell.
1: Kathy Mitchell.
3: Kathy. Turbo cooker.
1: Yes. Mm-hmm. And she was in all of them for a while. And I used to watch these things, and it would be like, I've already seen this one, but I'm going to watch it again. You don't remember this woman?
4: I'm not sure I remember Kathy, but I remember the very dramatic, like, issue that they would tell you you needed solved. So, like, there was, like, a spout that you put on, like, an orange juice thing. And, you know, when it goes to, like, black and white, and, like, the lady, like, can't get the orange juice open. It's spilling everywhere, and it's, like, she's sobbing, and they have a solution for it. You know, the dramatic, like...
1: Yeah, don't you hate it when...
4: Yeah.
1: And then it goes to color because the new product just, like, brought light to your life.
4: Yeah, who's the guy with the little blue jumpsuit who passed away?
1: Oh, you're talking about Billy Mays.
4: Yeah, Billy Mays.
1: Yeah.
4: I do remember him.
1: Yeah, Billy Mays. And then there was that guy, I think it's a sad story. But remember the guy, a little guy, he had a voice like this, and he would, like, you could get rich in like 5 seconds if you bought his book or something. It turns out I think he was a scammer, and I don't think he's alive anymore.
3: Oh, yeah.
1: But it was like him in his like beachfront mansion, and it would be like, if you just follow these 20 steps, you'll be a bazillionaire. And people did it, and it was like a pyramid scheme, I guess. Oh, no. And I don't think he's with us anymore.
4: Okay.
1: I think he may have gone to jail first. Like, it wasn't good. But I'd watch that one, too. Because these people were, like, rich. They got rich.
4: Well, yeah, I mean.
1: It was incredible.
4: All I need to do is buy a book. I'm there.
1: Right.
4: I don't know if you guys remember, but all of our listeners may not, when CDs were advertised on infomercials. Do you guys remember this? Like, they would do, like, a CD that was coming out, maybe if you didn't know the artist, and it was, like, infomercial style. And, this is how I discovered Taylor Swift. It was
1: really?
4: The middle of the night. I was in high school, and I don't know why I couldn't sleep and was watching TV, and it was for her debut album, and like some weird thing happened, and I like imprinted on her, and like I was like, I love her. Like, I didn't even hear the album yet, and the rest was history. But yeah, it was literally like a 4 a.m. Wow. Infomercial for debut.
0: That's awesome.
1: I'm trying to find this one that we would all know. Here it is. You know this one. Everyone knows it. Everyone saw this one.
0: A world where time drifts slowly. A world where music carries you away.
1: Pure moods.
4: Oh, yes.
0: There is pure moods.
1: Yes.
4: Oh, yeah.
0: For your way of life.
1: Yes. Yeah. If you don't know this,
0: direct from Europe,
1: then I guess you're really
4: young. She's too young for you, bro.
0: Won the hearts of millions.
1: It was always at like 2 in the morning,
0: set adrift,
1: and there was an 800 number, and you'd call and they'd send you this.
4: Or now, that's what I call music.
1: Oh, yeah.
0: Take a trip into
4: the X-Files
0: theme.
1: Yeah.
0: Yeah. No other collection.
4: I would buy the hell out of this.
1: $15 for the cassette or $17.99 for the CD.
0: Pure moods, call the number on your screen or send check or
1: money. 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
2: Check.
3: That's crazy.
1: So you would send a check in the mail.
2: Just hope something would come in return.
4: There was no TikTok shop.
1: Yeah, no. A college student in Missouri, biggest stories of the day, was arrested after he confessed to vandalizing vehicles on ChatGPT. Guys, ChatGPT, it doesn't just disappear. Like, it's not, you're not talking to someone and it's like, maybe they remember, maybe they don't. Like, this is all being documented. So the guy damaged 17 vehicles in a Missouri state parking lot after leaving a party. He shattered windshields, he dented hoods, he broke side mirrors and windshield wipers. I don't know what got into this guy.
5: Right.
1: I don't know why he was so violent.
5: Yeah. Right. Something happened.
1: So destructive.
5: Yeah. This isn't
1: Chad. I don't know who hurt him.
5: Right.
1: Maybe his pure mood CD never showed up.
5: Maybe.
1: But after getting home, the guy then went to ChatGPT. He confessed to the crime and asked the site how he could get away with it. The guy was caught, forced to give his iPhone to the police. They went right to ChatGPT. They saw the project. Being, how do I get away with vandalizing cars at Missouri State University or whatever? And I don't know if he, I don't know what kind of charges he's facing now, but he completely confessed to it in ChatGPT.
5: Mm-hmm.
1: So I don't go in there for your therapy talking about I feel bad about this thing I did. Because
4: no, do it. It's natural selection. If you're dumb enough to do that, then.
1: Then you're dumb enough to get caught that way.
4: Play stupid games.
1: I guess.
5: Go to jail.
1: And you know I love a food story if I can get a food story in. Krispy Kreme is keeping our taste buds working full time because their new churro donuts have arrived. I told you about that already. And now they're debuting. Well, no, that was 2 days ago I told you about that.
5: And I'm still on the floor.
1: Nice cover.
5: Thank
1: that's
5: you.
1: Really good.
5: That's not my first day here.
1: That's how you cover for not listening. And then to your own show.
4: This is new information.
1: Now
4: I love churros.
1: They are debuting their coffee-flavored donuts in honor of National Coffee Day, which is happening September 26th through the 29th. You can get a dozen original glazed coffee-flavored donuts for $5 when you buy any dozen at a regular price. So I have to buy 24 donuts to get this deal.
4: No.
1: Which I do not need to do that.
4: Thanks for sharing.
1: I certainly do not need to. I don't need to own 24 donuts under any circumstance.
5: They would all be gone. Bro. They're so good.
4: You guys are donut girls?
1: I could eat Krispy Kreme donuts. They just melt in your mouth. Yes, you don't have to chew.
5: No chewing required.
1: It may as well be liquefied.
4: The level of passion.
1: The minute it goes in your mouth, it just goes down your throat.
4: Yep.
1: All right.
5: It's really good.
1: All right.
5: Whoa.
1: And if you stop, you're nasty, man. Pure moods.
4: I did not say
1: I'm going to put pure moods on, sail away, and I'm going to eat 24 donuts, and it's going to be better than any lover I've ever had. And if you stop by Krispy Kreme next Tuesday for National Coffee Day, you can get a free small or medium coffee with any purchase. It's National Punctuation Day and National Brave Day, a day centered around courage, bravery, and taking on challenges. There you have it. All right. Caitlin's up next, the Entertainment Report. We'll get to blogs. We'll get to waiting by the phone, taking your votes, of course, for the Hall of Fame.

0: We'll get to the entertainment report in just a second. This was the other one you needed to have. The Ultimate Love Song Collection. Remember this one?
1: Imagine owning the world's greatest love songs.
0: Imagine.
1: By the greatest voices of
0: imagine
1: our time.
0: Imagine owning them all. Imagine owning.

0: Lewis.
1: Yeah.
0: Gloria Estefan.
1: What is this one? Oh, that's an underrated Gloria Estefan song. We don't talk nearly enough about that.
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3: Speaking of Kiki's favorite, Bruno Mars, we just played a song, I Just Might, but he's also nominated for Video and Artist of the Year at the VMAs, which you can watch, by the way, live Sunday, 7:30 Eastern, 4:30 Pacific on CBS and Paramount Plus. And I am actually really excited. I love the VMAs. I love performance-based award shows. I do think we are going to need to have the Kleenex nearby, though, because Kacey Musgraves will be performing a special tribute to her friend, the late Dolly Parton. Now, I'm wondering if Miley may come out and do something as well. I know it's probably really raw and really difficult, but she, I don't know, something tells me she might be involved. That's just what I think. But Kacey is for sure doing it. This is her first performance at the award show, 5 years. She's also nominated for her song Dry Spell, which is about, you know, not getting any for a really long time. I think a lot of guys were like, oh, I'll give you some, Kacey. But moving back to Dolly, which is a weird right turn alert.
1: Wait, how were the guys again?
3: Oh, Kacey, I'll fix your dry spell. You know, like when you're that hot, you can't make a song about a dry. Like nobody's boots are by my back. You can't make. She knows what she's doing.
1: Yeah, but you're when you do the thing, that's like when I do that's like when I do my influencer impression.
3: That's like the creepy comments online. That's like how I read them.
1: Like you doing the from some guy is me. Yeah. Oh my god,
3: exactly.
1: Oh my god, I'm a tango girl, and I just
3: Fred loves the
1: I'm
3: content
1: a tango
3: creators.
1: Girl in the city, and let me give you a recap of my icon.
3: No.
1: You cannot use your lips if you're a single girl in the city, no matter what city you're in. I don't care what city you're in. If you're a single girl and that's your brand.
3: Got it.
1: And you're making content about that on TikTok.
3: All right.
1: It's imperative that you talk only with your throat. And also, I just want to say, I think single girl content is limiting because of what happens when you're not anymore. Like, if you're actually out here trying to not be single, if that's the pursuit.
3: Engagement wedding content.
1: Well, then I guess we have to change our whole brand around.
3: A rebrand is
1: okay. Very limiting.
3: That's right. Okay, there you go. But I do like that she's doing the tribute because they were actually friends. She was one of the people that we were talking about that was like, you know, posting photos that like, okay, we get to see these behind the scenes moments. And after she passed, she wrote, Dolly, this really hurts. The world feels a lot less sparkly all of a sudden. So glad she's with her late husband, Carl Dean. No one talked to me today. I'm really okay. If my feed never goes back to normal, it's not doom scrolling. It's Dolly scrolling. She also dedicated a cover of Dolly's hit 1977 track, Here You Come Again, to the entertainment legend at a concert in Boston on the 28th of August. And it's being hosted by Snoop Dogg, so we'd love to see that. Ray, Somber, Teddy Swims, all going to perform a tribute to George Michael, who I forgot. Oh, gosh, we lost so many people. And then Taylor Swift will receive the inaugural Artist Director honors, which I just don't trust it. I don't like what she's up to. Madonna leads with 13 nominations, then Taylor, who got 11. Speaking of country music, Miranda Lambert confirmed that her friend Ella Langley and her are collabing on a new song, Snakeskin Boots. Those are about Fred's boots that he pulls out about once every 10 years. He really does have cowboy boots, you guys, and with the skinny jeans, and it's
1: the jeans have gotten a little less skinny, though. I'm slowly but surely working my way out of that phase.
3: To bell bottoms.
1: Yeah. Well, not quite, but just we went up like, you know, one fit.
3: Yeah.
1: We went from skinny to relaxed as we're at now. And we have some wider cut, too, because I have a lot of complaints about the skinny jeans and that I was turning into unk. So I went out and bought new ones. But, you know, I don't want to throw away good jeans, so I'm working my way through the skinny into the wider fit.
3: Bro, I'm unk, too. Like, I'm getting old and tired. But, yeah, so they posted an Instagram clip, two people wearing boots, but it was only their legs. Fans were guessing it was maybe Taylor, Lainey, Kacey, but I think we know now that it is Ella, and they are friends. I don't know if we know if anyone else is going to be on there, but we hope so. October 2nd is when we get that, which is when Miranda's new album, Crisco, of all things, drops. And you guys, Ella Langley is off the market, and she has been for a minute, I'm hearing. Tucker Wetmore?
4: Ooh.
3: I know. Some people are just
4: so
3: greedy.
4: Hot.
3: Some people are just greedy. Yeah. give some for the rest of us. She has it all. She's having the best year of her life.

0: Cheetahs in Texas
1: Wetmore?
2: Yeah, I mean, it sounds fitting.
0: It's very adequate.
1: Hold on, let me look at this Wetmore.
0: You don't know Tucker Wetmore?
1: I don't know.
3: And I don't like a mustache.
4: Lord help me.
0: You can picture without that. Yeah.
1: Oh, yeah, I can see it. Whew. I can see Wetmore, yeah.
0: And he certainly does. They were seen leaving somewhere, and I'm hearing it's been going on for a minute. So, no, she was not dating Drake, like everyone was trying to say. This is a big week for her. She overcame that record that used to be held by Mariah Carey with her song Choose in Texas. So, big things for her, and she's getting some. So good for you. You're just having the best year ever. By the way, you can follow us on Facebook, Twitch, Fred Show Radio. 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
1: All right, somebody wants your pick for tonight, for Thursday Night Football, before all the picks tomorrow.
4: Got it.

0: Johnny French Show's on. All right, Jason. Falcons, Packers tonight. Thursday night football. That's all you get, because then you got to listen tomorrow morning for all the picks. And I haven't done the math, but you really are, I think, like 27-35 or something for picks so far this year, it's got to be better than most experts have done.
1: Oh, yeah, and previous years, too. I definitely think I'm improving my craft.
0: Who do you have? The Falcons, Packers, Thursday night football, NFL tonight.
1: I'm definitely going with the Falcons.
0: Who are 0-2. So this will be their first win. And you're feeling winners.
1: Zero losses, two wins.
0: No, zero wins, two losses.
1: Oh, okay.
0: So they, okay. But tonight, though.
1: Yeah. Mm-hmm. Is

0: you're going to win.
1: I think I'm going to run, what is this, week two? I think I'm going to, or week three? Are we under week three? I'm going to run week three through AI and see if it does better than you.
2: Oh, okay. Oh no, Chad.
3: I thought it was week two.
1: Is it? No, no, it's week three. Yeah. We're on to week three.
3: Okay.
2: How many weeks are there?
1: 16?
3: I just have only played two rounds of fantasy, so I've...
1: Right, so this would be the third week. Third.
3: Mm-hmm. Going into the third.
1: Yeah, right, exactly. Let's see. Got Vegas, Mary J. Blige waiting by the phone from the Hall of Fame. Blogs and Money with Shelly next.
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3: Good Thursday morning. I'm CBS 12 Storm Track Meteorologist Michael Annenberg. Starting our day dry with a mix of sunny clouds and while partly sunny skies into the early afternoon hours, a 50% chance for showers and thunderstorms moving from north to south mid to late afternoon into the early evening hours. Highs in the mid to upper 80s, winds north to 10 to 15 with higher gusts during the afternoon.
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2: I-95 southbound at 45th Street. An accident's blocking the center lane. Okeechobee Boulevard at Wildcat Way. Emergency vehicles on the scene of a crash are blocking the roadway. Spot something on the roads? Call the traffic tip line, #250, keyword West Palm Traffic. I'm Ron Hersey.
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0: what is his name? Mr. Clean? Like, I lust about a lot of people.
1: You lust about Mr. Clean. I'd like to hear more about that.
0: So I have a thing for him. I don't understand how or why.
1: Mr. Clean does it for you.
0: He does. Yeah, maybe. I don't know if it's like the bald head. I know.
2: The Fred Show is on.
1: I'm not really winning the internet this week. Is it true? Did you tell me this morning that they edited me out of another video in New York? Did you tell me that?
3: Yeah. You were posted again. Well, your hand.
1: Which interview?
3: Same interview.
1: So they cut me out of that, the same interview.
3: Yeah, it's just a different clip.
4: So it wasn't a mistake the first time.
1: What did I do? What did I do to the people that run our social media? I was there. Hey, I was in the interview. They asked me to do it.
3: What did you do?
4: Yeah.
3: What did you do?
1: That's what I'm trying to figure out.
4: Mm-hmm. Wow.
1: Man, they straight up
4: did a good job.
1: In New York, I did a good job. And in New York, they straight up cut me out of my Benson Boone interview. Why would they do that to me?
4: That's
1: it made it look
4: nice.
1: Like it wasn't my interview. That's awful. Why wouldn't they want me to why would they block my blessings? Was what I was looking for there. Yeah, and then we're getting killed here. This is great. You know, it's our job to sort of pontificate on things and, I don't know, just
4: have
1: chat,
4: different opinions.
1: Chat and have different opinions and fill time. Mm-hmm. This whole Taylor Swift thing, though, yesterday I had a theory that some of us had a theory that maybe she was announcing a pregnancy, which would make sense based on the fact that she, got married and whatever. I thought maybe that would be something she would do. It turns out I think it's something very, it's music, but then I also think that she's working on something else. Too. I think she's working on a an event that you might attend.
5: And there's always something.
1: And my theory is that that event might take place in Las Vegas. That's my personal theory. What do I know? I know nothing. I've always said I know nothing. But then I'm looking at the comments on this post. She was drinking at the game. Okay, not pregnant. Fine. Nope. These guys reach him. Quote, I can actually see her doing that. Say you don't know S about Taylor without saying it again.
0: I don't know.
1: Amanda.
0: I don't know.
1: Amanda.
4: Oh, that was one of our own?
1: No, it wasn't my sister.
4: Oh, no, I thought it was Amanda and Maddie, like, together.
1: I don't know who this person is.
4: Oh, okay.
1: But no, you're exactly right. Taylor would certainly never have an extended choreographed highly detailed, well thought out rollout for anything. She certainly doesn't do anything like that.
4: I don't think she would do that for a baby, and I said that in the video, and it's okay if people do, and it's okay if we have different opinions.
1: Stop making pregnancy guesses about her or any woman. Okay, guys, I wasn't commenting on her appearance.
4: She got married. She said she wants to have a family.
1: Right,
4: it's okay
1: exactly.
4: to be excited.
1: That's a little
4: her.
1: Bit of a reach. That's a little bit of a fake anger
4: person.
1: There. Little fake rage. You didn't quite apply that feeling to the right thing. Look at these three complete trash bags with microphones.
4: Oh. I took the other side. How am I a trash bag?
1: Well, because you're with us and we're bags.
0: No one's a trash bag.
4: I mean, honestly, some days I
1: think. You know what? I'll be honest with you. I don't entirely disagree depending on the day.
0: Right.
1: So,
0: no, you're not wrong.
1: That.
0: But, yeah.
1: Good Lord, did you not just see her in a Chiefs tank top and belted jeans a couple of days ago? The guy's comment about merching a sonogram is ridiculous, asinine, and pathetic.
4: He was joking.
1: It was a joke.
4: Yeah,
1: it
4: the sonogram thing was a joke.
1: It was a joke.
4: Oh my Lanta! I'm the biggest Swiftie ever, and I don't get this upset. Like, you guys have to chill.
1: Plus, everybody knows she wouldn't do that. She would sell a sonogram video on VHS and then make you buy a VHS player.
4: Yes.
1: So everyone, come on.
6: Yeah, they talk about it.
2: They talk better than they type.
6: They talk about it. Talk about it.
2: These are the radio blogs on the Fred Show.
1: I just can't imagine waking up and watching something on the internet and being like, I'm going to call these guys trash bags.
4: And you're really angry about someone you don't even know. So, like, just

0: show.
1: It's not that big of a deal, guys. Like, it's theories. We got theories.
0: And we weren't the first ones to say, like, you weren't the first one to say that. Like, people, I think.
1: I know.
0: Okay.
1: Yeah. No, you're right. But get mad at me about it. Get mad. Like we're writing in our diaries, except we say them aloud. Kiki, you got one?
2: Yes.
1: You got a blog? Go.
2: Yes, sir. Dear blog. So here's what I think Taylor Swift is going to do, guys. Just kidding. I don't want to be called a trash bag
0: today.
2: Yeah,
0: I'm scared of what your theory would be.
2: No. This one is for my brides out there in the world. I just feel like I'm a year into my engagement. So that means we're a year away from this wedding that I've been planning. And I just feel like I have not been dramatic enough. You know what I'm saying? Like, it's been too peaceful. It's too quiet. It's not enough going on for me. My bridesmaids, I feel like they just have it too easy. My sister, who's like my mom, she's just kind of just out here winging it because, like, I sent her a guest list 3 days ago. And I have not gotten a response about said guest list. I am your only daughter. What else do you have going on that you haven't responded to me?
0: Miss Nurse and mother of the entire world.
2: That's true. Yes.
1: The wedding is also a year away.
2: Cheerleading coach.
1: We got a couple days. We got a little bit of time.
2: But also, Fred, I don't know. Before I became a fiance or whatever, I thought wedding planning was like, because I grew up watching Bridezilla. So, and Say Yes to the Dress. So I would see the moms and the girls and the bridesmaids, and it would just be every day there's something going on. This is boring. Like, I don't have any, I'm just out here making decisions, booking stuff, and it's going real smooth. And I think it's time that I need to turn it up a notch.
0: So to be clear, you want things harder on your bridesmaids.
2: Yes.
0: And you want drama in your life and in your wedding planning.
2: I feel like my family is not giving me enough attention when it comes to this wedding. How can I send you a guest list 3 days ago and you have not responded at all?
0: She'll get to it when she has time.
2: I'm her only daughter.
1: Yeah, you don't have to be a bridezilla.
2: You don't think so?
1: People talk about you behind your back. It's not good.
2: I mean, but hey, it's like that's what makes wedding planning fun. This is
1: for
2: boring.
1: For whom?
2: Mine has just been like chill. My bridesmaids have only been hit up twice. I think they need to look at their phone and when they see my number pop up, be like, oh God, what does she want?
0: What is wrong with you?
1: Brides and bridesmaids, it's a totally different thing than grooms and groomsmen. It's a night and day experience. But there are hoops to jump through as a groomsman. Let me just tell you, you would be the hero of all heroes based on what I've heard from you women in this room, from you ladies, and from my friends as it pertains to wedding planning, wedding attire, expectations of bridesmaids, the bachelorette party, the wedding itself. You would be a legend if you kept this attitude of just chill, getting stuff done, knocking it out. We'll get to it when we get to it. We got plenty of time. We're way ahead of the game. You'd be a legend if you don't act the way that you're describing.
2: But where's the fun in that? Because, like, when Caitlin was in a wedding a couple months ago or whatever, she was running around the studio. She's booking trips to Brazil. She's like, she needs a hair and makeup girl. She
1: but
2: don't know
1: what
2: her dress
1: did to her.
2: Is looking like.
1: It spun her out for like 6 weeks. You don't have to do this to people.
2: But it's, like, boring.
0: No.
2: You only get to be a bride once. I'll never be able to do this dramatic.
1: You'll never be able to ruin people's lives for a year again.
0: Right. No, like, it almost killed me. And I actually am taking this as a personal attack that you want, like, things to be harder. Like, I would love working for you. And I say working because it is a job when you are a bridesmaid. But no, you're crazy.
2: I don't know if other brides have just kind of felt lonely on this journey of planning their wedding. Like, my fiance, he's supportive, but he doesn't care truly. You know, he's like, tell me where to be, where to stand, what you want.
0: What are his opinions? Does he have any?
2: Just that him and his guys have fun. And that's really all that he cares about.
0: Not a color opinion or
2: no. He's like, you got it. He trusts me. I mean, because then why does he want to start that fight? You know, like, he's trying to tell me a color. But
1: he's a smart guy. Yeah. Just get out of the way.
2: Yeah, but it's just like, you know, you only get to be this dramatic once in your life. You're supposed, you know, one.
0: You will
2: to
0: on the day. I have a feeling. I'm not in a bad way, but like your entrances, your, you know, the lasers, the smoke. I know you will on the day.
2: I don't know. I want somebody running around. I want Kaylin to be like,
1: wait till the fire breather doesn't show up on time and the guy who sticks a sword down his throat. Wait till he doesn't show up on time. It's gonna be a complete catastrophe. Then I'm gonna have to get a sword and figure out how to do it in about 20 minutes.
2: Hey, make I'm about to just happy. Start texting y'all every day with something.
1: Don't do it. Waiting by the phone in the Hall of Fame. Why did somebody get ghosted? Got your Vegas Mary J. Blige keyword $350 with

0: left waiting by the phone? It's the Fred Show.
1: Andrea, good morning. Welcome to the program. How are you?
2: I'm good. How are you?
1: Doing okay. Thank you for calling and for reaching out to us. It's waiting by the phone, so we're trying to figure out if you've been ghosted, why you've been ghosted. Tell us about this guy, Sean, and we have to know all the backstory. How did you meet, about any dates you've been on, and then why you think this guy's avoiding you?
2: Yeah, so we met a couple weeks ago at a bar, like pretty casual. He was really cute. So we swapped numbers and we went on a date. And I thought it went really well. Like, he was very sweet. He was a total gentleman. And I had a really good time. So when I got home from the date, I texted him. And I just said something along the lines of, like, you know, I had a really great time. I'd love to see you again. Thanks for the date. And all I got back was a "you're welcome," and he hasn't texted me anything else since then.
1: Okay.
2: So I don't really know what happened. I don't know. Like, I thought the date was a lot of fun.
1: Yeah. And you met in the wild, so, you know, that kind of takes the, I don't know, the element of we meet in person, there's no chemistry, which is, I think that's the risk we all take on the dating apps, is that we're going to meet somebody and then they're not going to, we're not going to mesh in person because it's all kind of artificial. So we take that risk that maybe somebody won't want to see us again. But in this case, you gauge that at the bar when you met him. And so, you know, you look back on the date and you're like, well, everything went well. So why wouldn't you call me again?
2: Yeah, like, I thought we had a lot of chemistry, and I don't know, I've been trying to just let it go, but it is rare to meet someone in person these days and have a good time. So
1: right. And then when the date goes well, you're left thinking like, well, you know, did I do something? Did I say something? But you're saying you don't think that happened.
2: No, I mean, I had a lot of fun and it seemed like he did too. So
1: yeah.
2: I don't know what happened.
1: Well, that's where

0: come in. We're going to call this guy, Sean, in just a second. We're going to play a song, come back. We'll call him. You'll be on the phone. We're going to ask some questions. You're welcome to jump in at any point. But the hope, as always, is that we can set you guys up on, in this case, a second date and pay for it and see what happens, all right?
1: Okay.
0: Part two of Waiting by the Phone and the keyword so you can get to Vegas to see Mary J. Blige, her residency. Kiki and Paulina are taking you and a friend. Win next after Chapel Roan in 2 minutes. Fred Show. Hi.

0: Mary J. Blige in Vegas with Kiki and Paulina Unifriend are going on the Fred Show. Jump on the iHeart app wherever you can hear us. Leave us a talkback message. So tune in on the free iHeart app. Click on the red microphone and say your name, where you're listening, and today's keyword's toast. Toast is the keyword, and you can enter as many times as you want each day with the new keyword. And the more times you enter, the better chance you have to win. Mary J. Vegas, all expenses paid. Kiki and Paulina are going. Toast is the keyword. Andrea.
1: Yes.
0: All right, let's call this guy Sean. You met at a bar. See?

0: met in person, which we hear a lot about dating apps, but in this case, you met in person, and you guys exchanged numbers, you went on a date, you felt like the date went really well, you expected to hear from him again, you say he was a gentleman, everything was good, but you have not heard from Sean since your date, and you want to know why. You're thinking about it, as a lot of people would.
1: I've been trying to let it go, but yeah, I want to know, obviously. All
0: right. Let's see if we can get you some answers. Good luck.
1: Thanks.
2: Hello.
0: Hi, is this Sean?
2: Who's calling?
0: Hey, Sean, good morning. It's Fred. It's your buddy Fred calling from the Fred Show, the morning radio show. I have to tell you that we are on the radio right now, and I would need your permission to continue with the call. Is it okay if we chat for just a second? You can hang up at any point.
2: Sure.
0: Yeah,
2: sure.
0: I know. It's a little bit strange, but I'll get right to the point. We're calling on behalf of a woman who says she met you at a bar and you guys recently went out. Her name is Andrea. Do you remember meeting her?
2: Yeah, I remember Andrea.
0: Oh, you do? Okay, good. Well, so what we're trying to figure out here is that she called us and told us about what she thought was a nice time meeting you in person and then a nice date, but says that she hasn't heard from you since and kind of thought that she would, didn't really feel any sort of issue with the date, was hoping to see you again. You haven't reached out. So what's that about?
2: I wasn't really thinking about my answers before because I had a feeling it was going to be something like this, unfortunately. She's just selfish.
0: She's selfish. I mean, what does that mean? What do you mean by that?
2: I can tell pretty quick. It's pretty easy to tell. I picked her up at her place, and I just stopped for gas. I'm always working, so I didn't want to be late. So we went to the gas station, and to say sorry. I got her some scratch offs, and.
3: I like how you think.
4: What?
3: Right?
0: Okay, so you show up with scratch-offs. I mean, honestly, if a woman showed up to a date with me with scratch-offs, I'd be pretty excited. But, okay, so you show up with scratch-offs.
5: Like you went into the gas station? Is that what you're saying?
2: Yeah.
5: Oh, okay. I thought you just had them on you for dates.
2: That would be awesome, but no.
0: I might start doing that.
3: It's kind of player.
0: Yeah, girl. And I'm then, late. I'd be the scratch off guy.
5: I'm in all my holiday cards, for Christmas.
0: That's cute.
3: Yeah.
0: All right.
3: Yeah.
0: Okay, good. So you gave her some scratch offs. And what, does she proceed to do them on the date?
2: She started to do one on the way. And then we got to the date, she was showing me the cards that she did. And it turned out she won $2,000.
0: Wow.
3: Whoa.
0: So one of the scratch-offs you gave her netted two or whatever. She won $2,000. That's exciting. So there. Mm-hmm. So she got two nice G's.
2: One. Yeah. Sorry I'm acting so weird. I'm really worried about what's going to happen on the radio. It's on the radio thing. But I've already committed. I'm sorry. Let's see.
0: But what's the issue? So she won $2,000. And then what's your expectation then? You're like, well, do I get half? Or how do you deal with that when someone's like, I just won $2,000 and you bought the ticket? Like, so what happens next?
2: Obviously, there's a fraction of I could have got that one for myself. I was hyped for her. I was just expecting her to even offer to pay for the meal or something. You know what I mean? Tip the dealer, but nothing. We didn't even do an inkling of a check dance, man.
0: I will say, if I
5: love that.
0: We're going on a date. I expect to pay for it. I asked you on a date. If I gave you a scratch-off ticket and you won $2,000, I guess I would think that you might offer to pay for the dinner, at least. I don't know that I deserve half. I probably, if roles were reversed, I'd be like, yo, dinner's on me and I'll split it with you.
5: Me too.
0: Because you bought it because this is found money, right? I didn't do anything for this. I didn't even buy the ticket. So I don't really blame you too much, but let me bring Andrea in because I forgot to mention that Andrea is here. You're welcome. Andrea's here kind of lurking, but that's because I told her to. Andrea, you didn't tell us that you won $2,000. I mean, that's cool, but why would you not? Why would you be inclined to then sort of pocket that or not do anything?
1: Well, hi, Sean. I I mean, I don't know. It was a gift, and I feel like the guy, I don't know, you asked me out on a date. It's still a first date. It's like the gentleman thing to do to pay for the first date.
0: Okay.
1: So
2: Fred made a great point that I didn't even think about. Like, you didn't even offer to pay for half of the dinner.
0: Well, I mean, not even that. She should have given you, she could have given you half of the winnings even. I mean, I think that's kind of a cute thing to do. Like, you bought me the ticket. We won together. Kind of, what? No, you don't like that idea.
3: No, I like this idea.
0: Oh, you had a look on your face like you were about to tell me, no, hell no.
3: No. I like this idea, you know?
0: Like, I just think it would have been kind of cool, like a nice gesture, considering you didn't even know you were getting the ticket to begin with. Or you could have said, let me pay for dinner at least. Yeah. I mean, I don't know, something. Like, because you just won $2,000. I mean, that's not an insignificant amount of money. And you didn't have any idea that was going to happen to you.
1: I mean, yeah, maybe I could have brought $1,000 to a second date, but I was ghosted, so...
0: No,
5: you were good,
0: Andrea. You were not going to give him $1,000 on the next. You weren't going to show up with a bunch of money and go, oh, here.
3: Well, maybe she would. She hadn't even cashed the ticket yet.
0: I mean,
1: just had a scratch-off. What if I scratched it wrong?
0: So that's what we're going with.
2: I literally checked it for you. You showed it to me.
0: So we're going with, you were going to give him half on the second date if he'd asked you, but since he didn't, then you're pocketing it.
1: Listen, I can't believe that a man would expect me to give him money on a first date. I'm sorry, but
0: well, he's not asking. It's not like collection at the Catholic Church. Like, he didn't stick out one of those baskets on the stick. Like, you know, he helped you win. He facilitated the process of you winning. And while you're very lucky, this isn't him like saying, hey, I need $1,000 from you. This is, you won two. And in the back of his mind, it's like, well, it would be kind of a cool gesture if you did something for me, since I did something for you. And I don't know if it's fair to make the leap that you're selfish, because maybe you were shocked and surprised and you hadn't really thought of it. I might be able to give you that. But I mean, I also think the fact that you didn't even think to say, like, well, let me at least buy dinner. I got all this money now. Like, I don't know. It's not the best look.
1: Listen, yeah, where Fred, I come from, a so gentleman well. Always just, pays for the first date.
5: Hold on.
0: Well, no, he's complimenting me. I love that. Oh. No. Andrea, though, one at a time, please. Go ahead.
1: Just where I come from, a gentleman always pays for the first date. And yeah, maybe I would have sprung for it on the second date, but I'm selfish. So now there's not going to be a second date. And I have $2,000.
0: Oh. There you go. Well, maybe we don't all see this the same way, but that's fine. So I'll ask the question. I mean, I don't think either one of you want to go out with each other now, but I mean, do either one of you want to see each other again? I mean, maybe Sean's like, no, let's go on the date because I want my G that I was supposed to get. I mean, we'll pay for the date. How about that, Andrea? You want to go out with him again?
1: No, I think I'm good with my money.
0: I see. So okay. I don't think she had any intention of sharing this with him.
4: It's not giving that. No, absolutely not.
2: It was very obvious. I saw what I needed to see just from her instincts on that date.
0: There you go. All right. Well, look, Sean, thanks for answering, and good luck to you, Andrea. Good luck to you as well.

0: is Shelly. $350, 5-game win streak. You want to take her on 5 pop culture questions. That money could be yours right now. 855-591-1035.
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2: All right. In your daily What the Hell Is She Up To news, Taylor Swift just released a teaser for her music video for her upcoming sequel, Patient Zero. Now, we get the song Friday, but the video comes Sunday during the VMAs, where she will be honored with their first ever Artist Director Award. And per usual, the trailer looks like it's a full-on motion picture. It's shot in like this gray tone and matches the black and silver theme that she's been using for this rollout. If you notice, she's been dressing in those colors as well to kind of, you know, give a warning shot. It starts with her in the sink, in a bathroom at what looks like a bougie high-rise office. Then she's underwater. Then she's next to someone in a graveyard overlooking a grave in the middle of winter. There's the black rose. So it's very dark Taylor, which Jason and I are sad. So we love dark Taylor. Then we find out that her friend, 50 Shades of Grey actress Dakota Johnson, is in the music video, which if Taylor's sick, like I know she is, that's a tie-in, too. Like, Dakota was in 50 Shades of Grey. That's the color scheme. And then Colin Farrell is also in the music video. So it's going to be like a movie. We're also getting 3 other singles from her Friday, which she's calling an encore to her last album, The Life of a Showgirl. But I don't trust it because this color scheme is different. And she made sure to say that there were no bonus songs from The Life of a Showgirl. Now there are. I don't know. It's very stressful. And I've been running in circles all morning. But Patient Zero, if you don't know, it refers to the first person to be infected with a disease during an outbreak. So maybe it's about me being the first to get COVID in the office and I had to wear a scarlet letter.
0: That's what it is. But don't be a trash bag and try and predict anything. Not like it's our job to commentate on what she might be doing.
2: Well, I'm a trash bag every day. So yeah.
0: Well, no, same though, which is like, this person obviously knows me because I refer to myself as such.
2: Yeah, that'll be really hard for me. Yeah. Okay, do you guys remember Newfound Glory, the band?
3: Oh, yeah. Yes.
2: So sad, but their guitarist Chad Gilbert passed away after a long battle with cancer, peacefully in his sleep, just 45 though. But he was actually married to Hayley Williams from Paramore, and yesterday she paid tribute to him, writing, "Haven't known what to say or if it's appropriate, but I feel sure now that I want to, because life is made of paths we cross and the reasons we cross them are infinite. Chad is a legend in the scene. My time connected to him has taught me a lot. He introduced me to people that continue to shape my life in beautiful ways, to music and culture that has made life a lot richer." They started dating in 2008, so Paramore was rising to mainstream, and Newfound Glory was already a staple in the scene. I mean, I love Newfound Glory. I still think of the music video where they're in, like, the empty pools. Derek Weebly was also in there. Yeah. After 6 years together, by the way, they got engaged 2014, officially married in 2016. She continued, "There's not much that has not already been said about what he's contributed to the music world we grew up in, but his influence, attitude guided the genre forward." And she talked about his passion for fostering the community, other artists, something that sticks with her. Marriage was short-lived, though, by the way. By 2017, they separated, and they were divorced, but I think it's really

0: nice that she said something. And really quick, they also announced the band that they are going to be doing 6 sets at Disney's Epcot for their Eat to the Beat concert series for September 28th and 29th. But they said they're going to honor him that way because he was a massive Disney fan. So look out for that if you want to go to that if you're a fan. And you can look out for us. You can follow us on Facebook and Twitch at Fred Show Radio. 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
0: Hello!
2: Shelly!
0: Good morning.
2: Good morning. Maggie's here to take you on. Hi, Maggie.
3: Hi, how are you?
2: Maggie, good morning. I'm doing great. Thanks for listening and for calling. Give me a fun fact about you.
3: I grew up figure skating.
2: You did?
0: Same.
2: Can you do a triple axel?
3: No, just a single.
2: Okay. Well, that's more axles than I can do, so that's impressive. $350 is the prize this morning. 1,220 wins all time, only 83 losses in the game all time, and 5 straight wins for the Shelly. Let's play. Good luck, guys.
0: Okay, good luck.
2: All right, off she goes to the sound booth. Poof. Maggie, she can now hear the questions for you. Number one, which pop star is collaborating with Madonna on a remix of her song Danceteria, calling it Danceteria After Dark?
3: Probably not Lady Gaga, but I'm going to say Lady Gaga.
2: Which late singer's manager was granted a restraining order from her nephew and head of security, causing drama with her estate?
3: Dolly Parton.
2: Ella Langley's song Choosin' Texas just dethroned Mariah Carey's record for the most weeks at number one. Which Mariah Carey song previously held that record?
3: All I Want for Christmas Is You.
2: Which singer announced that she is releasing some new songs she's calling an encore to her Life of a Showgirl album tomorrow?
3: Taylor Swift.
2: And sports reporter Jason Brown has been crushing it in the iHeartMedia Fantasy League, mostly thanks to Haley Steinfeld's husband. Who is Mr. Steinfeld?
0: What's his name? Three.
3: Gosh, I'm in a fantasy football league.
0: Two. You got it. One.
2: I'm sorry. A 3, though. A 3 is a good score.
0: Yeah.
2: Not bad.
0: Not bad.
2: All right. Shelly's coming back. She got a 3.
0: Okay.
2: All right. Question number one for you. Which pop star is collaborating with Madonna on a remix of her song Danceteria, calling it Danceteria After Dark?
0: Charlie XCX.
2: Charlie XCX is right. Right. Which you're asking me, like you say I'm gonna tell you before you answer. Which late singer's manager was granted a restraining order from her nephew and head of security, causing drama with her estate?
0: Dolly Parton.
2: Yeah, Ella Langley's song Choosin' Texas just dethroned Mariah Carey's record for the most weeks at number one. Which Mariah song previously held that record?
0: All I Want for Christmas Is You.
2: Yeah, which singer announced she's releasing some new songs she's calling an encore to her Life of a Showgirl album tomorrow?
0: Taylor Swift.
2: Yes, and sports reporter Jason Brown has been crushing it in the iHeartMedia Fantasy League. Mostly thanks to Haley Steinfeld's husband. Who is Mr. Steinfeld?
0: Josh Allen.
2: That is a 5, and that is a win. Maggie, you did a great job. A 3 is a respectable score, but you have to say it. My name is Maggie. I got showed up on the showdown, and you can't hang with a gorilla. Go!
3: My name is Maggie, and I got showed up on the showdown.
2: And you can't hang with the gorilla.
3: I can't hang with the gorilla.
2: You, Maggie, can't hang with the gorilla.
0: Boots. Cat, boo, boo, boo. Cat, cat, boo. Cat, boo, boo, boo. 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Cat, boo, boo, boo. 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Boo. Cat, boo, boo, boo. Cat, cat, boo. Cat, boo, boo, boo.
2: Work.
0: Cat, cat.
2: Ah, all right, Maggie. I'm seeing in gray. I'm waiting to see colors now. Colors are coming back. All right, Maggie, hang on a second. Have a good day. Thanks for listening.
3: Thanks, you too.
2: All right, stay right there. So we're up to $400 tomorrow, 5-6 straight, and win number 1,221 for the Showbiz Shelly.
0: Okay, sounds good.
2: All right, we'll see you tomorrow. Have a good day.
0: All right. Okay, you too. Bye.
2: All right, the throwback throwdown Name That Tune battle and the throwback dance party. We'll do both next on The Fred Show. Stay right here.
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7: 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And there's an accident Southern Boulevard at Tuttle Boulevard. Spot something on the roads, call the traffic tip line, pound 250, keyword West Palm Traffic. I'm Ron Hersey.
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20: Good Thursday morning. I'm CBS 12 Storm Track meteorologist Michael Arenberg. Starting our day dry with a mix of sunny clouds and, well, partly sunny skies into the early afternoon hours. A 50% chance for showers and thunderstorms moving from north to south mid to late afternoon into the early evening hours. Highs in the mid to upper 80s. Winds north to 10 to 15 with higher gusts during the afternoon.
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5: Oh, my God.
4: 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Oh. No, there's hardwood floors.
6: He was a kid, but, like, he was old enough to know. Like,
4: yeah, oh, yeah. I was potty trained. Yeah.
0: The Fred Show is on.
5: Oh, my God.
4: Fred, you're utterly shocked.
6: That was the funniest
5: reaction. No, I was shocked. Good morning, everybody. It is Thursday, September 24th. The Fred Show's here. Hi, Kaylin.
6: Hey.
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5: 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It's the Throwback Throwdown Name That Tune Battle game. Kaylin with 18 wins, Jason with 8, Paulina with 2, and Kiki with 2. Call now, 855-591-1035. The order in which you call is the order in which you can pick your in-studio player. And if you know throwbacks, you might be called upon for a phone a friend. So that's coming up. And the throwback dance party with DJ Erotic. Little mini version ahead of the Mac Daddy tomorrow. That's coming up this hour, too. Fun fact on the way.

0: Donna's on the Fred Show, ladies and gentlemen. It's time to play the Throwback Throwdown.
1: Hey.
0: Sabella's out today, so Paulina and Jason are running back and forth doing many tasks. But Jason must come back. But he's talking to someone on the phone.
1: He's trying to not come back, I bet. Oh, yeah.
0: He might be trying not to come back. But we'll see him in just a moment. But first, we have Joseph. Hi, Joseph. How are you?
2: I'm doing good. Thank you.
0: Joseph. Paulina's your player in the game today.
1: Hi, Joseph.
2: Hi, Paulina. How are you?
1: You know what? I have had better days, but I'm good.
0: Oh.
1: I'm good.
0: Oh. All right. Well, yeah. I'm sorry about that.
1: My head just hurts.
2: We got it.
1: He'll be okay.
0: All right, Liz. Hi, Liz.
3: Good morning.
0: Kaylin's your player in the game today.
1: Good morning.
3: Hi, Kaylin.
1: Hi,
0: Joanne is here. Hi, Joanne.
4: Hi.
0: Hey, good morning. Kiki is your player.
5: Hey, girl.
4: Great. Hello.
0: Great. And then finally we have Ryan. Hi, Ryan.
6: Hey, how's it going?
0: Hey, man. Jason's your player in the game today.
7: Yes, Ryan. Let's go.
0: Okay.
6: All right,
0: fantastic.
1: Yes,
0: fantastic. Meet the at-home players. Guys, the rules are as follows. 8 songs, tiebreaker if necessary. All decisions by me, the great Dick Cheesecrest, are final. Each of you have a phone-a-friend with whom you can confer on 1 point except the winning point. Is there anything else? I don't think so. This is whatever.
1: No, you're fabulous.
0: I went through the scores. Thank you so much.
1: That's great.
0: Thank you so much. Song number one in the throwback. Oh, we define throwbacks as 6.5 years or older, just so you know. just so you know. Song number one, Throwback Throwdown. That is Paulina.
1: Is it One in a Million, Aaliyah?
0: It certainly is.
1: Woo!

0: right, that's one for Paulina.
1: Yes.
2: All right.
0: Wrong to song number two in the throwback throwdown.
1: Paulina.
0: That is Paulina again.
3: That is a...
0: Five. Four.
1: Jeannie in a Bottle, Christina Aguilera.
0: It is. Refuses to ever buzz on this song.
4: Yuck.
0: Or any other Christina Aguilera song.
1: Jason, it's been 20 years. Let's move on.
0: Dirty. Yeah, you can't be mad about this.
3: Come
0: honestly.
3: On. She's a genie in a bottle. You got to rub her the right way.
0: Right.

0: he has two running away with this game.
1: Girl. You looking at those fingers again?
0: Running away with the game.
1: No fingers here.
0: Song number three in the throwback throwdown. I tried to figure out.
1: Not gonna work.
0: She's not paying attention. Kaylin.
1: Who the hell? Can I? I actually think I know it. Can I please talk to
0: Liz and Kaylin? Liz and Kaylin only. Nobody else say anything.
1: Liz, you want to guess?
2: I have no idea.
1: Okay, I believe that is Satellite by Dave Matthews Band.
0: It is. It is. You didn't have to do
1: anything.
0: Thanks, Liz.
1: Speaking.
0: Get off the hook.
1: I know my man.

0: has one, Paulina has two. Woo.
1: Did you know this one, Pete?
2: No. I've never heard the song in my life.
0: Not even
1: South
0: in college?
1: African King.
2: No.
1: This is from college?
0: No? Just from my college.
1: You were in your Birkenstocks and puka shells.
2: Yeah. Yeah, I don't know her.
0: This may have been played in a frat house or two.
1: Oh, yeah.
3: I would never see Paulina in an environment that this song
1: never,
3: would
1: be. Never for one second. When?
3: Any environment.
1: I'd ask if she was okay.
2: When? All right,
0: one Kaylin, two Paulina, song four, throwback, throw down. Paulina.
2: Is that Fountains of Wayne, Stacey's mom?
0: Wow. Oh.
1: Stacey, I told you.
0: When you get locked in, when you get locked in.

0: for so long.
1: She waited for me.
2: For me. I know it might be wrong, but I'm in love with Stacey's mom.
1: So Paulina has three. Woo! Kaylin has one. There are four songs remaining the throwback throwdown. Hold on. Kiki.
0: Me and you.
1: Really?
0: Yeah, I know that's my guy. I know that's Ja Rule. He just has so many hit songs, so many bangers. Let me phone my friend.
1: All right, that's probably a good idea. Joanne and Kiki only.
3: Me and you, we can find each other flying abroad in my private G2. I ain't trying to G you, I'm trying to see you bent over.
0: All right.
1: Need a guess.
0: You got a guess, friend?
4: I do not. Okay. I have no idea.
1: She does not have a guess. No idea.
0: All good. I'm going to go with Ja Rule and Ashanti, Mesmerize.
1: That's a good guess. That's good. Well done. That was the right thing to go with.
3: I'm trying to see you bend over. You know how we do it.
1: You know how we do it.
3: Gold is

0: Kiki won, Kaylin won, Paulina three. Three with three songs remaining. Jason,
1: I got a sweep.
0: Jason, you can get in the game right now.
2: Okay.
0: Throw back, throw down. Kaylin.
2: That is
0: five.
2: No, stop counting.
0: I gave you two more seconds. And I gave you two, and I gave you two more seconds. Kiki.
3: Oh. Nina Sky. Want me to say?
0: Okay. Neither.
3: Right. Oh, well, I tried.
0: Paulina.
4: You know, I'm going to call Joseph. I know the singer. The name is throwing me off. Joseph, a big fan, though.
1: Yeah,
4: big fan.
0: Jason and Ryan. No, hold on. You want to call
4: Joseph.
0: Joseph. Joseph and Paulina. Oh, no. There ain't no ups and downs, no winning outs. You're here right now. All right, need a guess. Need a guess.
4: Joseph.
0: Five.
4: Is it Never Let You Go? Lumini? I never say her name wrong. Lumini?
0: No.
4: Lumini?
2: The Lumineers.
0: I kind of want you to keep saying it.
4: Illuminati.
0: It is the Illuminati.
1: Jason. It's Lumi D.
4: Yes!
1: But I don't know the name of the song, so let's ask Ryan.
0: Ryan and Jason. Okay, Ryan
1: it's
0: and
1: like
0: Jason.
1: Ryan
0: and Jason. He didn't know. He didn't know.
1: I don't know.
0: You really
1: want
0: don't know.
1: Me to stay? I don't know the name of the song.
0: No.
2: Never.
0: What do you think it is?
2: Is it Never Leave You?
0: No. Never Leave You.

0: It's your song.
1: Illuminati, let's go.
0: Most people know the name of their song. But.

0: That's kind of like Timbaland in the Nelly Furtado song.
1: He did it live.
0: Yeah, he did. He did that one for us. All right, two songs left. So it's, what is it? One, Kaylin. Do you have one?
2: Yes, I do.
0: You do? Do you?
2: Yeah, Ja Rule. Mesmerize. Okay, right.
0: And then
2: up.
0: Three for Paulina. So you two could tie, or Paulina could win.
2: Oh, boy.
0: Right here.
2: Paulina.
3: That is,
0: Five.
4: Always Four. Be my baby, Mariah Carey.
0: It certainly is.

0: is the winner, Joseph. Yay, Joseph.
1: I wish I didn't even help anything.
0: Hey, whatever. Yeah, whatever he just said. Yay. Everybody hang on 1 second. I want everyone to stay right there. And then here was song number 8. Pop Roach. Yeah.

0: Here was the tie. That was damn. No, here was the tie.
1: I want to be home.
2: Closing time.
0: Bye.
2: Semisonic.
0: Yeah. Wow. That's right. All right, Pete, which song do you want before we get to the throwback dance party? Which one do you want?
2: Ja Rule.
3: Yes.
0: You want Ja Rule?
3: Yes.
2: I was ready for this.
0: You were? Oh, because yes. You just already you'd predicted that you were going
2: I
0: to
2: knew
0: win?
2: I was
0: going
2: to win, so it's my day.
0: Ooh, we got a little problem, though. We don't own that one.
4: We don't own that one.
0: Can you believe that? We don't own Mesmerize.
2: How about Lumity?
0: How could that be? Let's see if we own that one. We do own that one.
3: Yay! That's crazy.
2: That's
0: wow. What kind of blasphemy is this?
3: Yeah, I need it. I'm filing a complaint.
2: Amazing performance, Paulina.
0: Who are you going to file a complaint? Who are you going to file a complaint with? I'd like to know. I'd like to know. For whom the complaint is being filed. DJ Neurotic is up next. The Throwback Dance Party. It's the Fred Show. Good morning.

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And the master, the Mac Daddy, the big one, happens every single Friday around this time. 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All your favorite throwbacks mixed together every Friday on The Fred Show. 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
2: We have reports of a crash on I-95 heading southbound approaching Palm Beach Lakes Boulevard. That collision is causing some blockage as well as some minor delays. And heads up on 441 at Clint Moore Road as a collision is also causing some blockage. That's traffic. I'm Jamie Nunez.
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2: The Palm Beach's number one.

0: there's a lot of information here to unpack, all right? But humans are one of the few animals known to have intimate relations face-to-face.
1: Wow. Oh, sometimes.
0: Bonobos are famous for doing it too, and sex in bonobo society isn't strictly reproductive. They use sexual behavior in social situations, including bonding, reconciliation, and tension reduction. So nature apparently invented the makeup hookup long before we did.
1: And drinking about a woman, you taught us, because it was it a bee? If he gets rejected, he goes.
0: That was the male. That was yesterday's.
1: Yeah.
0: The male fruit fly.
1: Oh.
0: When rejected by females, have been shown to prefer alcohol-containing food more strongly than the males that successfully mated.
1: So we're just imitating nature.
0: Well, I think so. I think so.
1: You
0: but
1: me,
0: I never
1: baby.
0: Really thought about that before. Like, you know, you don't go to the zoo and really see animals like face to face. You know,
1: certainly not the monkeys
0: doing their thing.
1: I saw last time.
0: No, yeah. It's certainly there's a preferred method, and it's
1: the
0: not that one.
1: The woman was just relaxing on a tree, and then the guy didn't really ask, and he just came up and you know,
0: lucky her. You know,
1: well, I guess
0: it's the way he sees it.
2: There we go.
0: But look at that. Bonobos use sexual behavior in social situations, including bonding, reconciliation and tension reduction. So makeup. So like the next time you get in a fight and you feel like the way to, you know, get over it is to do that, you can think of bonobo for that. Which is like, what is exactly is a bonobo? It's like a gorilla, isn't it?
1: It's an endangered great ape.
2: Oh,
1: so
2: no.
1: Now they need to do it for a reproduction.
0: Well, yeah, I think we need to piss them all off. So
1: right.
0: They'll all make up, reproduce, and then we'll have many more of bonobos and they'll be less endangered now.
1: Guys.
0: So yeah, you have them to thank. You're welcome.
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0: 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Thank you so much for having us on today. We love you. We appreciate you. The iHeart app is where to go if you missed anything on the show today. Search for the Fred Show on demand, waiting by the phone from the Hall of Fame show. Biz Shelley, all the entertainment reports, headlines, fun facts, and more. Also, the Vegas keyword, Mary J. Blige. You're going with a friend and Kiki and Paulina. 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Go grab that if you don't have it and leave us a talkback message with your name, where you're listening, and that keyword you can enter all day, as many times as you want, and a new keyword every day. 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It's Friday. Tomorrow we'll do the Friday Throwback Dance Party with DJ Neurotic. 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

0: Kelly Moore, Vegas Keywords. 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
3: There's probably no show this year that's been as big a surprise breakout series as Heated Rivalry, instantly turning its two leads, Hudson Williams and Connor Story, into stars. They're currently filming season two, which is predicted to have a pretty major tonal shift from season one because of what we already know about the book series, which it's based on. Hudson pretty much confirmed that too, Sissany.
4: Yeah, Hudson appeared at his hometown Toronto International Film Festival to a jam-packed audience there to see him speak. And when he teased season two, he emphasized how different it'll feel.
5: Yeah, he reminded everyone the second book is sad. So if season one and book one were the yearning season, book two is about external adversity and interrelational communication problems that feel very real and very human.
3: He admits that playing his character Shane shooting season two is frustrating, and he expects he'll leave the set annoyed by the things his character does and says. Season two of Heated Rivalry is expected to arrive this April.
2: That's direct from Hollywood.
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8: We have reports of a crash on I-95 heading southbound approaching Palm Beach Lakes Boulevard. That collision is causing some blockage as well as some minor delays. And heads up on 441 at Clint Moore Road as a collision is also causing some blockage. That's traffic. I'm Jamie Nunez.
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35: Good Thursday morning. I'm CBS 12 Storm Track meteorologist Michael Arenberg. Starting our day dry with a mix of sun and clouds, and while partly sunny skies into the early afternoon hours, a 50% chance for showers and thunderstorms moving from north to south mid to late afternoon into the early evening hours. Highs in the mid to upper 80s, winds north to 10 to 15 with higher gusts during the afternoon.
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11: We've got delays on the turnpike northbound between Lake Worth Road to Southern Boulevard, and heads up over on Okeechobee Boulevard eastbound at Benoist Farms Road as a crash is blocking two left lanes. That's traffic. I'm Jamie Nunez.
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0: It is Wild 95.5. Got a quote of the day in a second. But first, so people are coming over. You're like, oh, gosh, they're always coming at the last minute. I want the place to feel clean, but I don't want to really clean. I don't have time to clean. Here's what you do. Make it smell good. Swipe one of those dryer sheets along the back edge of each sofa cushion. Your place smells like new. Those things are great. Those aromad dryer sheets. Just do that. People think, wow, did you just have this professionally clean?
1: That's so funny.
0: The fragrance covers all the stink. Today's quote. A winner is a loser that tried one more time.
1: I like that.
2: Wow. Just one more time.
0: In the words of Daft Punk. One more time.
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18: I'm meteorologist Alex Pry with CBS 12 News. One last afternoon with scattered showers and thunderstorms in the picture as a frontal boundary begins to drive in later this afternoon, specifically around areas closer up to the Treasure Coast. Expect some breezy conditions and some temperatures still in the mid to upper 80s with feels like numbers into the 90s when dry.
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1: 1 year removed from becoming a mother for the first time via adoption, Millie Bobby Brown and her husband Jake Bongiovi are parents again to a son this time. 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
1: All right, Tanya, trending report. Sisney, let's hone in on this. Here we go. Mm-hmm.
2: So the internet is convinced that Channing Tatum has a burner Instagram. Okay, so fans found an account called Bidness Nunya that reportedly has just one follower, and that one follower is Channing Tatum himself. So the account
1: Well, then none of your business would have been Channing Tatum's.
2: Well, so the account was leaving comments on posts about his ex, Zoe Kravitz, and fiance, Harry Styles. One comment was on a PDA photo of the two of them, and it said, "Just here for the hate." Another said that when they see Zoe and Harry, they think back to how her former fiance called her the most intentional person he knows. So nothing has been confirmed. Obviously, there's been no word from Channing or his team. Some people think that it could be a friend or a family member, not necessarily Channing himself. But the account is now reportedly gone or locked down.
1: So how did this sleuth figure it out? So how did he get caught? Because I'm walking this through myself, and I don't know. But if you were to do it, then is it because only one other person followed the None Your Business guy?
2: Yes. I think that's why people thought it was him, because it was only followed. The account had one follower, and it was Channing Tatum.
1: But why follow it? Why not just be None Your Business?
3: Exactly. Why would he follow it?
2: That is like the one rule if you're going to have a burner account. Do not follow your burner account.
1: As your real name.
2: Yes.
1: See, this is why I wouldn't do it, because I probably would have done the same thing.
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1: 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I've got the keyword waiting by the phone. 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
1: Just a programming note. Tomorrow, Oprah Winfrey is on. She's doing something super cool and experiential at Sphere in Las Vegas that she's going to tell us about tomorrow.
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1: All right, Ruby, let's bring it in. Everybody, bring huddle up, Ruby. So Ruby has a very pertinent question. Ruby?
2: Yes. So me and my sisters were having a wing woman debate because my older sister, being the older sister, thinks that she would be a better wing woman for our younger sister than I would be. But she's been single most of her life. And, you know, I've obviously been in a relationship for years. So I was like, there's no way you are going to be better at this. Like, I definitely could be a better wing woman. I think I'm just, I'm like social. Like, I could have a conversation with anyone. And my older sister, I don't feel like she's like that. She's a little more reserved. So I feel like I just would be, that's why I would be a better wing woman.
1: I don't know if I'd choose you as my wing woman.
2: Oh, that's my gosh. Crazy.
1: I don't know.
3: Wow.
1: I don't know.
3: No, why? Because if your single sibling goes and, like, talks to some guy, you run the risk of that guy being attracted to the sister and she's single.
1: Oh, so you're safer with Ruby because she's married?
3: Yeah, 100%.
1: Yes. So I'm safer with you and Sissany as my wing people.
3: Yes, they see a ring
1: Michaela,
3: on the finger.
1: If you're out there winging, I might. Does that work? No, not really. Cause
3: you're looking for different things.
1: Yeah. Okay, understood. And once you choose this person or you wing this person for your sister, you will kind of own that connection.
3: Yes.
1: So I hope it goes well. Otherwise, it's going to be very difficult for your sis to have to let you down and the guy down. But keep us posted.
3: Yes.
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26: I'm meteorologist Alex Pry with CBS 12 News. One last afternoon with scattered showers and thunderstorms in the picture as a frontal boundary begins to drive in later this afternoon, specifically around areas closer up to the Treasure Coast. Expect some breezy conditions and some temperatures still in the mid to upper 80s, with feels like numbers into the 90s when dry.
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1: 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Turn it up. You're on air with Ryan Seacrest.
2: 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Thursday, the 24th. We're counting them down. Ariana Grande. Hate That I Made You Love Me. This is number 5.

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1: Bruno Mars recently hosted select fans in Miami for a very intimate gathering and was rumored to have performed a stripped-down set, though we may never know for sure because all phones, all cameras were banned. 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Risk It All is number 3.

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22: Afternoon commute looking good along the Palm Beaches. No major incidents to slow you down on the expressways. We're accident-free on I-95. Travel times on the Turnpike are up to speed. That's traffic. I'm Judy Stewart.
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1: Biggest one on top today. K-pop, let me tell you, often thought of as a genre driven by groups, but thanks to Dracula, Jennie now owns the record all on her own. She's got the most weeks ever inside the top 10 of the Hot 100 for a K-pop artist. She did it collaborating with Tame Impala. Number one, again, Dracula.

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1: Fred Show is back tomorrow morning for Friday. You're going to see Mary J. Blige in Las Vegas with Kiki and Paulina and any friend that you want to take. 8:30. I've got the keyword waiting by the phone. Is new. Why didn't somebody get ghosted? Money with Showbiz Shelley in the showdown, the Friday throwback dance party, and more. It's the Fred Show tomorrow morning. It's fun.

0: 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I'm trying to figure out what to do for Halloween on a first date.
1: You?
2: Oh.
0: No, I'm just saying if that's you. Michaela may be saying that. She may meet this guy by then.
1: Me.
0: Halloween's a long ways out. We'll tell you what this idea is next.
3: Yeah, y'all know what it is. Katy Perry. 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
1: Are you hearing this inside your inner dialogue? Ha! Halloween's coming. Oh, I'm going to meet someone by then. Ah! My first date's going to be for Halloween. What's a great idea that's out of the box?
2: Sure.
1: Michaela might meet her guy by then. And what if he says, Michaela, what do you want to do? She might want to say, I want to go on a haunted hike. Would you?
3: Michaela?
4: Maybe not a hike, but something like a haunted house or
1: yeah, I was into this.
4: Something.
1: I was into this haunted hike until I read it's 3 hours.
2: It is 3 hours. That's a big commitment for a first date.
1: I got an idea for your first date on Halloween.
4: Okay.
1: A pumpkin carving competition. But the catch is you have to carve the impression you had of the other person when you first met them. That's the face you need to carve.
2: How do you do that?
1: Well, for example, if you thought they were rambunctious, big open mouth and crazy eyed, or if you thought they were mean or rude or off-put, then you do a little bit of a grimacing face.
5: Respectfully, I feel like it's a terrible first date idea just because
1: you don't know because you're out of the game.
2: I think it's so cute.
5: That's like second or third date, but first date, you do not want to commit that much time to somebody. What if they are a dud and then you're stuck carving pumpkins with them for multiple, like...
1: Oh, you'd rather a 3 hour hike with
5: a drink and that's it because then you can get out. If you want to extend, you can, but then you have an hour.
1: You know, you went into all your dates pessimistically.
5: I did.
1: I go in open-minded. Like, hey, we have time to carve and toast the seeds.
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10: 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This is Jog Road right at Boynton Beach Boulevard. That's traffic. I'm Jody Stewart.
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29: I'm meteorologist Alex Pry with CBS 12 News. One last afternoon with scattered showers and thunderstorms in the picture as a frontal boundary begins to drive in later this afternoon, specifically around areas closer up to the Treasure Coast. Expect some breezy conditions and some temperatures still in the mid to upper

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1: Kaylee's on the line. You're not invited to your husband's family's vacation? Why?
2: So I just got a text from my mother-in-law telling me that I'm not invited because she wants it only like her direct family and wants to spend time with her boys and her husbands and sons and like no spouses, no anyone else, just the four of them.
1: What's the reason?
2: I mean, I understand like they want one-on-one family time, but I was really hurt by it. And she like kind of, I feel like told me like you're not family. So I just like, I don't
3: Whoa.
2: Know. I know, yes. Right? Like, I don't know what to do. I don't know if to respect like what she like wants time with just like her husband and sons or like if I should be offended that like my mother-in-law specifically told me.
1: I wasn't allowed to go. I'm going to give you my guidance. Being offended has never helped anyone. Being offended is not productive. You're tied to this family. I say take it in stride, grin and bear it.
2: Yeah.
1: Enjoy.
2: I never thought about doing that. I mean.
1: Yeah. Enjoy. Yeah, you can just reframe this to be an enjoying a fantastic weekend on your own.
3: Yeah.
1: Have fun. Wow. Now people are jealous. All right. Thank you, Kaylee. Appreciate you calling. Good luck.
2: Oh, well, thanks.
1: You know, you get offended. What does that do? It doesn't do anything but make you feel bad.
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1: Thank you for being here. Ryan Seacrest, Sisney, and Tanya. One of the albums that defined the last decade, the 10s, arrived soon after it began in August of 2010. Katy Perry's massive record, Teenage Dream. It spawned multiple hits, California Girls, Firework, The One That Got Away. So many, in fact, Katy asked her label if it was normal. It was not. And it was almost impossible to match that success, which Katy soon had to come to terms with. And while marking its recent 16th anniversary, Katy shared her perspective on the highs and lows of that. You can search Katy Perry at onairwithryan.com.
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17: I'm meteorologist Alex Pry with CBS 12 News. One last afternoon with scattered showers and thunderstorms in the picture as a frontal boundary begins to drive in later this afternoon, specifically around areas closer up to the Treasure Coast. Expect some breezy conditions and some temperatures still in the mid to upper 80s with feels like numbers into the 90s when dry.
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3: 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She's taking over Sphere Vegas. 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

0: Wild 95.5. Well, it looks like Taylor Swift is getting yet another award. So the VMAs are going down this Sunday, and she is getting the first ever Artist Director Award. So it basically goes to an artist that directs their own music videos. So that's exciting, and I feel like while she's there, she should just perform her new song that's coming out tonight. Patient Zero. I mean, it's the perfect time, perfect place, right?
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1: We are officially 98 days away from 2027. Just let that sink in. Like, it's crazy how fast this year has been going.

0: The Palm Beach's number one hit music station, Wild 95.5. Happy Thursday. We're so close to the weekend. Just push through this work day and tomorrow, and we are there. Good news, NFL comes on tonight. I think it's like the Falcons versus, I don't remember, but football's back. What you doing?
1: I am heading to physical therapy right now in my car.
0: Oh, not fun. Are you okay?
1: Oh, yeah, I'm fine. Just a lingering injury, but this is helping, of course.
0: Wow. Well, hoping that you get better, a speedy recovery, and thanks for having us on.
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It's Kayla. Being an adult is hilarious. 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
1: Did you hear about how Channing Tatum allegedly has a burner account where he posts shady comments about Zoe Kravitz and Harry Styles? And what makes it sketchy is its only follower is Channing Tatum. Well, he addressed it. He was like, "You guys can't truly believe that this is what I'm doing in my free time." Well, I mean, if the shoe fits.

0: The Palm Beach's number one hit music station, Wild 95.5. So tomorrow's a big day. We're finally releasing the lineup for our iHeartRadio Jingle Ball presented by Capital One. Who would you want to see on that lineup? I mean, I can name a few artists. I would like to see, I don't know, BTS, Drake, In a Perfect World. So what about you? 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
7: Heavy rain moving through the Palm Beaches. Watch out for those slippery roadways. Palm Beach Gardens accident with a right lane blocked. Florida's Turnpike South after Beeline Highway. We're stop and go from PGA Boulevard. That's traffic. I'm Jody Stewart.
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0: 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We're getting brand new Taylor Swift music. It's called Patient Zero, and I'm manifesting an album announcement comes with it.
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0: the Palm Beach's number one hit music station. Happy Thursday. What's up? It's Kayla. You can always follow me on socials at KaylaThomas40. Hi, how are you? What you doing?
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0: 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I hope you sell that house, first of all. 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
4: Crash in the Gardens Clearing Turnpike southbound after Beeline Highway. We are still seeing stop-and-go delays through there. Accident Okeechobee Boulevard eastbound at Skies Road. And it's a wreck in Del Rey. We are slow Atlantic Avenue at Sims Road. That's traffic. I'm Jody Stewart.
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31: I'm meteorologist Alex Pry with CBS 12 News. One last afternoon with scattered showers and thunderstorms in the picture as a frontal boundary begins to drive in later this afternoon, specifically around areas closer up to the Treasure Coast. Expect some breezy conditions and some temperatures still in the mid to upper 80s, but feels like numbers into the 90s when dry.
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0: 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So I was having a discussion with a friend the other day about auto-tune, and they said that they feel like auto-tune has killed music. And I didn't think so. I mean, we have legends like Akon and T-Pain that popularized it, but they say that, you know, it ruined it. What do you think?
1: Auto-tune didn't kill music. If anything, it enhanced it. It gave rappers and all artists of every genre an opportunity to diversify their sound. And then when I hear that T-Pain ruined music through his auto-tune, it set the precedent for a whole new wave of music. And that's all I got to say.
0: Okay, put some respect on T-Pain's name.
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21: Broken down car in West Palm. We have a center lane blocked. Florida's Turnpike South, slow at Okeechobee Boulevard. Delays on the Turnpike South from Okeechobee Boulevard down past Southern and in Delray. Wreck blocking lanes at Atlantic Avenue at Sims Road. That's traffic. I'm Jody Stewart.
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0: 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We're having the discussion of whether or not auto-tune has ruined music. A lot of people that I've talked to say that it is, and people and artists and rappers use it as a crutch. I think it just enhanced music. What do you think?
1: I think it's fact that it killed music, because all these new rappers think just because they can get auto-tune, there's no like feeling in the music no more. It's just auto-tune. I think T-Pain kind of started it pretty good, but then all these new rappers kind of killed it.
0: Hey, everybody can have their own opinion. 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
4: Broken down car in West Palm. We have a center lane blocked. Florida's Turnpike South, slow at Okeechobee Boulevard. Delays on the Turnpike South from Okeechobee Boulevard down past Southern and in Delray. Wreck blocking lanes at Atlantic Avenue at Sims Road. That's traffic. I'm Jody Stewart.
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29: I'm Chief Meteorologist Greg Rule with CBS 12 News. For the remainder of your Thursday afternoon, expecting partly cloudy skies with a few isolated passing showers from the north down to the south. Temperatures today going to stay steady in the mid-80s. Overnight morning lows as we head into your Friday, likely starting out mild, partly cloudy with one or two spot coastal showers, and area-wide morning lows steady in the mid-70s.
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1: Shout out to Taylor Swift. She's going to be receiving the first ever Artist Director Award at the VMAs this Sunday. Basically, it goes to an artist that also directs her own music videos. And I feel like while she's there, she should just perform her new song. I mean, why not? You and I.

the way in Boynton Beach, Jensen Beach. Maybe you're into Cuesta. What's up? It's Kayla. Thanks for letting us be a part of your day. It's the Palm Beach's number one hit music station, Wild 95.5.

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another day, another shot at winning tickets to Universal Orlando's Halloween Horror Nights. 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

0: 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It's Charisse. So all week, I've been telling you to leave us a talk back, letting us know how bad you want to go to Universal Orlando's Halloween Horror Nights. And y'all have been showing out, okay? But today's winner goes to Brandon, who left us with this talk back.
1: 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I can't wait to go. 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
0: Hey, I mean, it took 43 years, but hey, better late than never, right? Well, we're sending you and a friend to Halloween Horror Nights. 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All right, and let us know how bad you want to go to Halloween Horror Nights. 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
10: Florida's Turnpike jammed in West Palm. It's a broken down car blocking a center lane turnpike south at Okeechobee Boulevard. We are crawling from PGA Boulevard. You will find stop and go delays turnpike south from Okeechobee Boulevard down past Southern. That's traffic. I'm Jody Stewart.
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It's the song that changed Ella Langley's life. She currently holds the title for the longest running number one of all time. Well deserved, queen. It's a timeless record. Can we pretend?

Wild 95.5, it's Charisse. Shout out to Bruno Mars, who gave us a stellar performance at the Hard Rock Stadium last weekend. Now, Ed Sheeran is going through a hard time while he's on tour right now after his opener, Macklemore, dropped out. Now, Ed is keeping the tour going by performing solo dolo. He's still set to perform at Hard Rock Live in Miami, October 29th and 30th.

0: Beach's number one hit music station. It's Charisse. So Teddy Swims is set to perform a special tribute to the late pop icon George Michael at this year's MTV VMAs. He'll be sharing the stage with Ray and Somber. For those who don't know who George Michael is, he's a legend. He's the guy that sings Careless Whisper, you know, that song that goes... All right. And he also sings that song, Faith. And you gotta have faith. All right, listen, you know what? You don't need me to butcher this man's legacy with my terrible singing. I'll leave that to the professionals, okay? You can check out their performance and their tribute to George Michael this Sunday on MTV and CBS.
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2: The first adaptation of any popular book series is often seen as the best by the fans, sure, right? But Gary Oldman, who starred as Sirius Black in the Harry Potter movies, actually thinks the upcoming TV series will only improve upon what they pulled off.
3: And that's due in part to Gary thinking Sirius didn't get enough screen time in the originals, not because of his ego, but because the character is so pivotal in the books. Though his main reason is because the longer format of TV will actually allow deeper exploration of every facet of the books.
4: Yeah, he actually tells EW that they had to cut a ton of the story out, even though the movies were long, at least 3 hours a pop. And this new show will bring the books to life almost word for word, which he predicts will be a lot more satisfying for viewers.
2: But he's still immensely proud of the work and he and his peers did on their interpretation and grateful to be part of something that's such a global cultural phenomenon. The new Harry Potter TV show debuts on HBO Christmas Day.
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8: You'll find a good amount of congestion. Florida's Turnpike southbound from Atlantic Avenue to Glades Road. Accident at Atlantic Avenue at Sims Road. That is finally clearing, and it's a crash. Second Avenue North at Congress Avenue. That's traffic. I'm Jody Stewart.
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9: I'm Chief Meteorologist Greg Rule with CBS 12 News. For the remainder of your Thursday afternoon, expecting partly cloudy skies with a few isolated passing showers from the north down to the south. Temperatures today going to stay steady in the mid-80s. Overnight morning lows as we head into your Friday, likely starting out mild, partly cloudy with one or two spot coastal showers, and area-wide morning lows steady in the mid-70s.
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Wild 95.5, it's Charisse. So the MTV VMAs are set to air this Sunday, and our girl Zara Larsson is up for 5 nominations, one being Song of the Year for Stateside. I really hope she wins that one.

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17: Boca Raton accident off to the right shoulder. We're slow. Turnpike south at Glades Road. Wreck partially blocking your on-ramp at Turnpike northbound from Beeline Highway. Look out for an accident Central Boulevard at Donald Ross Road. And it's a crash Indian Town Road at Jupiter Farms Road. That's traffic. I'm Jody Stewart.
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1: Fred Show is back tomorrow morning for Friday. You're going to see Mary J. Blige in Las Vegas with Kiki and Paulina and any friend that you want to take. 8:30. I've got the keyword waiting by the phone. His new Why Did Somebody Get Ghosted? Money.

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1: The first adaptation of any popular book series is often seen as the best by the fans, sure, right? But Gary Oldman, who starred as Sirius Black in the Harry Potter movies, actually thinks the upcoming TV series will only improve upon what they pulled off.
2: And that's due in part to Gary thinking Sirius didn't get enough screen time in the originals, not because of his ego, but because the character is so pivotal in the books. Though his main reason is because the longer format of TV will actually allow deeper exploration of every facet of the books.
3: Yeah, he actually tells EW that they had to cut a ton of the story out, even though the movies were long, at least 3 hours a pop. And this new show will bring the books to life almost word for word, which he predicts will be a lot more satisfying for viewers.
1: But he's still immensely proud of the work, and he and his peers did on their interpretation, and grateful to be part of something that's such a global cultural phenomenon. The new Harry Potter TV show debuts on HBO Christmas Day.
0: That's direct from Hollywood.
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8: Florida's Turnpike slow in Boca Raton, accident southbound at Glades Road. In Jupiter, we have a crash Central Boulevard at Donald Ross Road. That's traffic. I'm Judy Stewart.
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28: I'm Chief Meteorologist Greg Rule with CBS 12 News. Overnight Thursday through early Friday morning, expecting mainly clear to partly cloudy skies. Also anticipating a chance for some spotty coastal showers as we head out the door. Area-wide morning lows starting out mild in the mid to upper 70s, with afternoon highs hitting the mid 80s with one or two isolated showers.
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Okay, Lonnie performed in San Diego last night, and she brought a special guest to the stage, her adorable daughter. They sang Folded together, and it was the cutest thing ever. You can check it out on our IG.

Wild 95.5, it's Cherise. Gotta give a big shout out to Brandon for being today's Halloween Horror Nights winner. Remember, you have another shot to win with me tomorrow at 5 o'clock. So lock in for your chance to win.

Wild 95.5. She is back. Swifties, please tell me you heard the news, right? Let's play The Fate of Ophelia coming up next. And then, speaking of the life of a showgirl, there are some extras dropping tonight. Let me tell you all about it.

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1: She is coming back. More new music tonight from that girl, Taylor Swift. It's Matt Holiday live in the night show. And oh, don't worry, all day tomorrow we'll be playing it every hour. Patient Zero, T-Swift, brand new single. One of four, actually, from the Life of a Showgirl Encore Edition. And if you look up online, the Easter eggs that she's given us, not just like the Instagram bio change and the website countdown. No, no, no. She teased us in music videos a long time ago about these four singles. You know Taylor Swift. She's got everything planned years in advance. It's pretty interesting. And again, just proves how much of a marketing genius she is.
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Let's play Zara Larsson, who was incredible at our iHeartRadio Music Festival. You can watch it all back on Hulu next week. A little JB, Olivia Rodrigo, and then we're going to share some good news.

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0: The Palm Beach's number one hit music station, Wild 95.5. Just want to know why you were in a good mood tonight on this Friday. It's Matt Holiday. What's up? You tell me, Janice. Hello?
1: I'm alive, man. I'm just alive.
0: That's the best news out there. You know, we kind of take that for granted sometimes. You know what I mean?
1: I'm just alive, and I want to celebrate it. You have a great day.
0: Hey, I appreciate you. Thank you so much. That's the kind of positivity we need from more people like you, Janice. You're awesome. I'm going to play your Bruno Mars coming up next. We'll do a little Dracula remix and that new one from Somber. You got to get your ears on it.
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0: If you creeping, just don't let me find out. Oh God. 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Oh God.
1: 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The more this one is growing, the more the lyrics are starting to touch more and more people. Listen to it closely. Somber. My body isn't ready. I think all of us have related to this at least once in our lives. God just knows how to hit us right in our feels.